0: 1 Charles 43, 1 Edward 41 to start. 374 to copy. 945 2814 5th Street, apartment 19 and 4A. It's in the Land Park Woods. There's broken glass and blood inside the apartment. She's shaking. Subject is a danger to herself and needs medical. Timeline with fire. So they need further. 945 2814 5th Street, 4A.
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2: 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Charles 2529, search under 952 at 743 Las Palmas Avenue. Delta 9 mapping cruiser in 10 meters. Multiple voices speaking Spanish. Possibly heard somebody crying at one point, and a male said something about police. Nobody came to the line. We're trying to call back now. 743 Las Palmas Avenue. Unit 11945, unknown if the subject is still leaving. And it's unknown if the subject did anything to injure herself.

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0: I'm good. Thank you.
1: I'll be on foot in the field just east of the apartment complex.
2: On car wash, the 911 open line with subject speaking Spanish, mapping 18 meters. I was through the phone. On callback, Neil confirmed there's an emergency. We're working on getting a translator. 952, need additional unit, 34654 in roads.
3: Are we just confirming they confirmed there is an emergency?
2: They affirm on the callback, the mail confirmed there's an emergency, but it's Spanish speaking only.
4: Can we get no code fire for an evaluation of our subject? Very confused, thinks callers her mom, just rambling, makes no sense. She's been out all day.

Number 41 and Charles 43. The female is Rita Bernardino, female Hispanic, 57, 5'4", medium build, no clothing. It's a hazard of 925 for this subject.

0: units on the 952. The translator is a male saying a male hit the complainant at the 925, and now the complainant is bleeding. So medical needed.
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0: break 873, clear 6 Mar 3, 26 of 26, and 05 Kiev. Church is suspended 130 of 26.
1: Ten David from 14 David. Over 10. Can you 940 is over here? Copy.
0: 242.

7-8, dude. What up, day? 7-8 goes. You go ahead and talk about before. I have a female that's entrapped in a vehicle. She's conscious and breathing. She just can't get out. Vehicle's about to turn over.

0: 78, David. Can I have a unit roll call? Eastbound 4-7 on the bridge.
1: Copy. Need a unit to block off eastbound Folsom. Now she just called back, said that he strangled her while she was inside of her vehicle, parked in front of the location. He's walking on foot away from there towards Stockton.

0: Montrose 55, Montrose 52. Write you back out to the 242 at 346 at Florin. Complainant is now asking for medical after being told the police wouldn't respond. 242, 10 all with injuries, 346 at Florin.
1: Eastbound Folsom, westbound Folsom blocked off near the site. Cars could be using a parking lot to get through. Eastbound is still open. I need a unit for that.
2: There's a unit to block off the northbound route to your traffic, so you can't go eastbound.
3: Information is for units, 415 neighbor pending to look away. WFA, heavy set, white tank top, causing a rebel 415 with the caller, saying that she's going to kill him. No weapons seen. Requesting for units to mediate.
0: Charles 64, what's my call number?
4: Charles 64, call number is 153-729-1537-29.
1: Sorry, westbound Folsom blocked off near the site. Cars could be using a parking lot to get through.

0: Charles 6-4, what's my call number?
1: Charles 6-4, call number is 153-729-1537-29.

10 digits from 1 unit, just in the lookout for a 505 vehicle last seen in the area of Northgate Boulevard near I-80 eastbound. Vehicle exited from the freeway, looks like about 10 ago now. I was swerving on the freeway. It's going to be a gold Chevrolet Tahoe, plated 5 X-ray, X-ray Tom 553, no driver description, text clear, 1714 hours.

0: 5 1, do you have some place when you're ready?
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1: Good.
2: 9 Union John Dillon, 603, on a silver Corolla. Now have another one, you're ready.
1: 03.
2: April.
1: Copy. Go ahead with the other one.
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0: 5'5", 45-year-old male, chest is swelling to the left side of his face, minor laceration.
1: District 1 at 415 pending Elkhorn and 32nd at the AMPM.
2: Can you start four B-boy tows for all four vehicles involved in the 911?
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0: Summarize the Vision, Robert, and Regions of Vibe, clear current on a 2016 Honda.
1: I copy. If you could update me, please, to El Camino and Empress.
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0: 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This is going to be the fifth car that's involved in the 901. Very minimal damage. 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
1: 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Little Caesars parking lot, Del Paso and El Camino. 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

0: Marin 5Z9, Nora, Mary King, 432 is clear, current on a 2013 Infiniti. Does have a pending out of Chico.
1: Wayne.

0: Control 17 and 18, I got a preempt you for a priority call. It's going to be a 952 at 342 Winter Haven Avenue. So imagine mapping here within 23 meters. You've got voicemail box that's full on the callback, and we have no history with the phone. It's 342 Winter Haven Avenue.
1: Yeah, I'm going to go for it.
0: Copy, Charles 17, do Alpha Jan, your last call. 19.
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0: Barber Drive.
1: I'm going to copy.

0: Charles 6-1 from 6-4.
1: Charles 17 and 19, I got a preempt to you. It's going to be for a 972 for 927 circumstances. It's going to be at 2500 North State Boulevard. It's going to be for the caller's daughter. It looks like she was possibly left here by her boyfriend after a 415 with no cell phone. Caller just drove here and the employees haven't seen her. Caller doesn't see her. Daughter does not have a cell phone. She usually just borrows her boyfriend's. It's going to be Alexis Bernardo. Female, 22, 5'2", thin-billed, has brown eyes, no clothing, no medical or mental conditions. Caller is worried that the boyfriend will hurt her. Looks like he took her phone away and her GPS is turned off, which is abnormal. And it's 2500 North State Boulevard.

South 2728, Star Channel 97 subject, Exposition Boulevard and Response Road. Somebody threw something at the caller and is now following the caller, and then the line disconnected. We're trying to call back Exposition Boulevard and Response Road.

0: Charles 21.
1: Charles 21, go ahead.
0: I have the female that 484 at Maury and Modell. She's compliant. I'm stable.
1: Copy. I'll put you guys on that call then.
2: I have 354 on a white Ford. Arlo's Russell Tarver off of Kenneth and Fair Oaks. Yeah, I'm sorry, there's a Penny Master, so a Maria Mauder in Gulf.
3: Dude, that was Engine 56 Master satellite.
1: Charles 52, check.

0: Trust me, you guys.
1: Do we have a directional travel so we're not just looking everywhere for him?
0: He disconnected and is not answering. We had to call SSD for further, I guess, the description of the vehicle. The blue Subaru that was following the caller. Don't have a description of the caller's vehicle. No DOT. He also rear-ended the caller. And he was last mapping just east of X position near Business 80.
2: Next available. Okay.
3: 6-1, David 1, I'll put you on it. 499.
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1: Copy.

0: one Android 45 to start. We need an additional unit, 374 to copy, 245 time element, 5770 Freeport Boulevard at the headquarters. Planet was rear-ended by another vehicle, turned into a road rage incident. Vehicle pulled up to complainant's vehicle, threw a slushie at them, started to follow them, flashed a knife. And it's also advising they swerved into his lane and hit his car on purpose. Suspect vehicle is dark gray, Volkswagen Passat, plate of 9 William Henry Zebra 088. Driver's female black 20s or female Hispanic 20s. Passenger's female black 20s is an Afro. Suspect vehicle headed southbound on Freeport. 245 time limit, need additional units.
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0: Same for check.
2: I think also.
0: I'm on the pit.

0: Edward 45 copy. Same 4, did you want me to cross on the 245 or no?
1: 10-4 negative.
0: 10-4 check. I mean, are you able to confirm if it's a blue super involved? It might be related to this possible 245 we have.
2: No super.
3: Starting in a 952-3145 Granada Way and 7A, Sam 7 to copy. It's an open line mapping within 3 meters with sounds of wind and a distant voice. Call taker can't make out anything that's being said. There's no history with the phone number. That fire station 4, we reached out to fire dispatch who's checking with the station to see if any emergencies there. 3145 Granada Way.
4: Sam 7, we'll code 4 unless they tell us there's an emergency.
3: Charles 75,
2: 7-5, I caught you, thank you.

0: 1 Charles 43 to start, an additional unit. 374 to copy, 415 weapons, 10th and Franklin and 4A. Some male subject chasing people, trying to 242 them. He has an arrow in his hand. 415 weapons, need an additional unit.
1: Area 45, as long as 10-4 is okay with that, I can head to that. We'll make just 245 a report call since they're separated.
0: Edward 45, check. 10-4, are you okay with that?
2: 10-4, affirm.
0: Check. He at the 925 and is yelling, screaming, hitting herself with a rake and a pipe, and also tried to hit the collar with a pipe as well. Looks like they're now banging their head on the cement and screaming. It's going to be Corrine Dibble, female, white, 42, wearing a grayish black clothing. And it's 1320 Los Robles, 37, want to copy across.
3: Yeah, I'm going to copy.
0: Check.
4: 3-10-2, I'll have to again, and I copy that call.
0: Check.
5: Copy that. What's he wearing again?
0: Something about her hand being hurt.

0: fortunate to the two subjects came out, but I will talk to them, debrief them.
1: Okay. 13, Green's starting to walk towards the street and still has a pole in her hand. She's going to be in low trouble, so going towards Marysville right now.

0: 42 David 1, 40 David 1, 14 acre Tulip Lee. Units on first team weapons. Mail is now walking west mountains towards East Curtis Drive. If I have a copy, you're 906. I'll give you here.
1: 45, I'll advise for now. Just checking the area.
0: Eight, Beaver's off.
2: All the animals are locked up in a cage in the bedroom, and the target is in the living room laying down on a bed. Myself.
3: That's all.

0: on the 14th and somebody was now standing at someone's house on 10th Avenue.
1: Edward 4-5, I'm running out. Please cooperate with you.
0: Edward 45, check.
2: That far, I'm with him.
0: Stand for it, check. I'll get the gear.
3: What do you want me to be detained?
0: Copy, the chain beeper's off.

21 David 125, David 1 knee, well check, Hickson Circle. Neighbor's garage door has been open since Saturday. Occupied with their white Nissan Pathfinder. Roll up door has also been open. Either they left the residence unsecured or something's 927 going on. Second vehicle is geo away from the residence. Per the call, the neighbors are approximately in their 80s.

0: Confirm, okay.
1: 12, thank you, guys.
0: Where are you chilling in the area for the female? Can you update the 925 to the Lockbury address in P2, please?
2: I'm going to send someone to you to relieve you. We're probably going to take you, me and three up to the stairwell, maybe one more at the left vehicle option, and then pop the door and head on to the
3: cool, sounds good. I'll go page your own. Okay.
4: Two nine.

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4: 9 X-ray, X-ray Lincoln 241 on a Mercedes and 8 Boyd Edward Paul 844 on a Lexus.

District 3 and its information land 41 occurred at 9th and W Street and 3A a few minutes ago. Suspect vehicle is a white SUV, 9 Charles Victor Frank, 170. Unknown driver description and unknown direction of travel. Factory clear 1749.

0: Attention all divisions and outside agencies. Information for officer safety on an armed vehicle involved in a brandishing. Last seen 5770 Freeport Boulevard. Headed southbound on Freeport. Driver flashed a knife to the caller after a road rage incident. Vehicle is a dark gray Volkswagen Passat, plate of 9 William Henry Zebra 088. Driver, female black 20s or female Hispanic 20s. Passenger, female black 20s with an afro. On an armed vehicle involved in a brandishing with a knife. Last seen 5770 Freeport Boulevard. Headed southbound Freeport. Gray Volkswagen Passat, plate of 9 William Henry Zebra 088. Suspect to clear 1755.
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2: 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Can you go ahead with the plate again?
1: 5 Victor Robert King, 116, Maury Bay.
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0: 25 days. Could you hold my call for me, so?
1: Brennan.
0: Westbound 80 Norwood. See a motorcycle, no plates.
2: Charles 59 on 3.
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3: Can I get a Dunes County unit to come over and assist me, please?
1: Hey, from what's your 925?
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5: Charles 36,
1: copy en
5: route. Check. So I'm copying too.
1: Five nine, I'll give you the air.

0: 10-3 other units go cold if he's not coming from here.
1: Charles, did you say copy and route code? Yes, on the weapons calls. Update, is the females on the corner of Los Robles and High Street?

0: Sam 3, you got the airship as real time. So can I see this?
1: We'll check for any real time on
0: the plane on the coast.
1: My car's detained.
2: Charles 1, you can resume on air. Incoming Tim review. He's detained on the coast.
1: I copy any units en route to Charles 5-9 at jail.
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1: This can reduce.
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0: Charles 31, I have a plate for you when you're ready.
1: Charles 31, go ahead.
0: 39493, yellow 3 on 04. Can you tell me who the RO is?
2: Yeah.
1: Go ahead.
3: White yellow 330-3794. No read back on any of it.
1: Copy.
4: And that was on the floor. Child's crying in the background, but their eyes are droopy, they're tired and coughing.
5: Forced her out of her vehicle, passing southbound Doreen. Vehicle's 2015 Volkswagen Passat.
1: Sam 3, copy. Code 12 being 5150 Violent, 2313, P-Paul 53B Boy. So the transfer from Sheriff, the caller is mom and daughter was sounding 922 and said she was going to kill herself and has slurred speech. First time she's done this. So 5150 Violent, 3B Boy. Sam 3, copy.
0: Okay, copy.
1: Charles 35, Edward 34, I copy your 909, also Jones, 5150.

0: Charles 35, Edward 34. The caller advised us this is a 925 that she has for her daughter. She located it on her driver's license. The daughter is Savannah, female, white adult, black hair, with blonde underneath, 5'2", 120 pounds. She's currently alone with her dog.
1: May your caller stand by outside the complex.
2: Have any details on what the daughter said she was going to do, or that's all she has?
0: Sam 3 mom said that daughter said she was going to kill herself. No specifics on how or if there was a plan.
3: This one of the stall. Do you know what color the stall is?
1: It's gray in color.
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0: The only thing we have so far is a restraining order violation, and per multiple subjects on scene, she's no longer here and was last seen wearing blue jeans and a black shirt, possibly tank top.
2: I'm not with the caller. She's saying it's a gray 2016 Passat, and it's gray in color, just like the call said.
3: Copy. Is she the RO?
4: Yeah, you from Chase.

0: 27 in Charles Street and a 93 in Progress, 4305 Norwood Avenue, 2A. It's a completely nude female walking southbound Norwood on the west side of the street talking to herself. She's female, black, 50s, medium build, carrying a purse and talking to herself. 4305 Norwood.
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1: 21st and G. George, 9 Tom, David George, 363. No reading back.
2: Fire, go ahead.
3: Yeah, we got eastbound traffic clear. We're going to be opening up the eastbound lane still.
4: And 44 to Sickert, Walmart, Antelope, and Roseville. 3 left male juveniles ran out with merchandise. I see run into the back of the building.

0: 60-1 from Cam Hunter. Good. Hey, 3 days ago, she was a driver of a 2016 Jetta. Can you ask her if that sounds familiar?
1: Last seen 4719 50th Avenue and County at 1755. Vehicle is a gray Volkswagen Passat with a temporary plate. Suspect possibly Avery, male, black, juvenile, 15-17 in all gray clothing. It was 215 by a handgun. Vehicle was last seen southbound on Doreen Way. The 215 vehicle that Sheriff is working, last seen at 1755 from 4719 50th Avenue. A gray Volkswagen Passat with a temporary plate, unknown plate. The Avery, male, black, juvenile, 15-17 in all gray clothing. Suspect put a gun to the victim's face and forced her out of the vehicle. Last seen headed southbound Doreen Way in a vehicle.
2: That at Cars, also on a 14 with a female. Female does not appear to be injured.

0: Tom 70, Travis South.
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0: 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Temporary plate, David Robert, 29, Robert 68.

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0: Tom 70, your temporary plate, David Robert 29, Robert 68, comes back to a permanent plate of 57055 Mary 4. 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
2: That vehicle by man, but probably had the paper plate or no plate, and that plate's not showing any scans, but I think that's the vehicle.
3: This is Jeffer.
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1: Check. You were coming back as stolen. I attached the hits.
0: Copy that.
2: Sorry, David, left down Fulton's clear. We'll open it back up.
3: Careful.
1: The caller was trying to get her dog, and the boyfriend put around his hands around the caller's neck and is not letting her leave. His name is Nicholas. Male white adult, 6 foot medium build, shaved head, Hawaiian shirt,

0: Charlie Gator, northbound Fulton's clear. We're opening it back up.
1: Careful.
2: The caller was trying to get her dog and the boyfriend put around his hands around the caller's neck and is not letting her leave. His name is Nicholas. Male, white adult, 6 foot medium build, shaved head, Hawaiian shirt. 2735 in progress, 3B boy, Sam 6 and Sam 7 to copy cross.
3: We both copy.
1: Charles 6-1.
2: Charles 6-1, go ahead.
1: We start fire, code 2, tower 925. We have an 80-year-old male complaining of leg pain and infection, like, ride to the hospital today.

Attention all divisions and outside agencies. Information on a 10851 taken from 7517 Collingwood Street 5 to Tenego. Not yet in the system with keys still in the vehicle. Vehicle is a black 2015 Kia Forte, plate of 8, yellow, Robert George 606. Information on a 10851 taken from 7517 Collingwood Street, Tenego. Not yet in the system with keys still in the vehicle. The black 2015 Kia Forte, plate of 8, yellow, Robert George 606.

0: Charles 31.
1: Charles 31, go ahead.
0: Are there civil units across? If so, you can clear us and show us around.
1: 8 from Alpha, draw on it.
2: Seventeen units to cover 15 family on Gale Peak. We still have an open line, active 415 verbal. The male will walk away from her, and he's saying it's his First Amendment right to record her. It was 148A1 arrest history from 2017. 11, David, I'll start you.
1: She's currently standing by. Output. And Charles 7571 start 97 in progress 1536 5378 Adam. The caller doesn't know her address and isn't mapping well, but knows the number is 536, but not the street. She's hard of hearing, can't find mail, says there's someone at her back door.
3: M7, how did we get the street?
1: We found a contact for her daughter, Christine, and the daughter found the mom's new address and says she's home alone at the 95.
3: All right, sir. Thank you.

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2: Sam's pretty copy, because loading a 972-700 in North 5th Street, 38 Adam. Caller wants to report mom is missing. Mom is Destiny, female white adult, 50, 5'3", medium build, unknown clothing.

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0: Believe the template is going to be X-ray 058665, and it is on a facade by then.
1: I copy. I think that's what's on the hit in DMV, but that's not formatted like a template, and come back, file code, license not compatible. Might be some sort of file number for DMV, but I don't think it's going to be what's on the car.
0: Yeah, that may be why they ran a VIN on the other call. That makes sense.

0: 10th District 2, Unit 372, copy code, building a 952 at 3325 High Street. It's a text to 911, mapping here within about 4 meters. 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We tried to call the number and it's been restricted, so we can't call it back. So code 12.
1: I got the victim calling one of her friends who has access to Live 360. That way we can find that attractive one.
2: Okay. Laura.

0: until 25 to start on that 952 Trout 17. I'm going to have to cross you. Again, it's 3325 High Street, text 911, saying help, help, I've been set up, I'm really hurting, and no answer when we try to call back. 3325 High Street, and start to copy the cross.
1: Okay, I'm through, copy the call.
0: Yep.
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1: Can you start no code fire for a subject with influence and appears to have high blood pressure?
0: Copy.

0: Attentional divisions, update on Sheriff 215 vehicle from 471950 50th Avenue of Edward David 23 King 59, coming back to a 2016 Volkswagen Passat just in county, just east of District 7. Possible plate is Edward David 23 King 59. Coming back to a 2016 Volkswagen Passat registered in county just east of District 7. Activity clear,
1: 1829. The names appear to be different in the call. That the mother passed away as she came to the location. Sister-in-law, BFA 3039, is cleaning out the apartment and locked her out. No will in place. The caller has paperwork as next of kin, requesting us to come mediate.
2: .25, I'm sure they're related. I think it's missable.
0: Copy.
1: Caller's boyfriend, his mother, passed away 2 days ago. Female spent the night with them. When they came back to get clothes today, another female grabbed her, shut the door, and took her phone. Didn't know who the female is, and the female would not speak to her. I'll relate them.
2: I'll let you know.

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Canon 14 from West Side, Canon 1. Hey, that's car scan northbound Stockton at 1822. It's getting read as 023 King 59 in Vigilant.

0: Air 1 on SC3. I don't know what you got, but can we help with that?
1: Affirm, 215, stand by this one. 6081, good.
0: Disregard.
1: Air 1, we're going to 215 occurred 45 ago now or so. 471 on 50th Avenue. West at Cannon's able to locate a possible match in one of the LPR systems, northbound Stockton Boulevard. West at Cannon, are you still on Sheriff Channel 3? Can you give me a cross on Stockton?
2: Yeah, Elder Creek.
1: Got that. And Air 1, that scan was about 15 ago, northbound Stockton, Elder Creek.
0: All right, cover that. We're out, a few minutes away. What's the vehicle? And preferably, somebody can send me a picture. I think I just got one. It's a Volkswagen or something.
1: From Volkswagen Passat, 2016, and gray in color. Should have temp plates on it.
3: Charles, everyone, go ahead.
4: 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I think it's Stockton in Elder Creek, North Mountain.
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5: CHP Canine 2 on Channel 3. Was that last hit southbound or northbound on Stockton?
1: I believe northbound Stockton, Elk Creek.

0: West Side fan from Canaccord. You still on here?
1: Yeah, firm.
0: How long ago? And then what lane? One or two?
1: It was at 1822, and right before that, it scanned at Riza and Stockton. And let me see if I can find a lane. It looks like the number two lane.
2: Complainant threatening him with a steak knife. The complainant went inside the Mexican restaurant and will wait there for you. Said Anthony is on foot walking towards the Dollar General.
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4: 25-8, you've seen at the cover. 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
5: Marysville, Nogales. 8 John, Tom Edward, 085, no read that.
3: 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Progress. 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

0: Air 1, Cannon 4. Anybody seen that picture yet?
1: Yes, sir. I got one. Thank you.
2: 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About 55 Patrick, circle, reached the mail, trying to come through, complaints front door, and trying to hop the fence, trying door handles.

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0: Fire safety, David. We on Victor Burr, right?
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1: Attention on the District 40, information on the 505, last seen 20 ago. Eastbound Sutterville at Crocker. Was swerving in front of the complainant. White Toyota Camry, plate of 5, David, X-ray Sam, 941.

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1: X-ray 30, check. 3202, do you have traffic? X-ray 30, is it the accident at 10th and I involving a black Toyota pickup and white Toyota sedan?
0: Hey, bro.

Is there a couple places to catch? 176-26, David 3. 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
0: 4640 New Thomas Boulevard. How about you? I'm still.

57 David 12, I'm going to start you for CSO 53's call. CSO 53, you're on 4. 57 David 12, all 3, DBA 602. Nevada 914, Robert Victor Boyce.

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1 Charles 5 8, 1 Charles 5 7, you're coming up in proximity for 2735 in progress, 4768 Camino Royale Drive and 5B, 375 to copy. Finnish partner kicked them. Jamesh Singh, male Indian, 54, 6 foot, white shirt, shorts, no weapons, no medical. 2735 in progress, 4768 Camino Royale Drive, 5B.

0: Charles 3, please. BMR.
1: Charles 3, please check. One Charles 43, one Charles 44 to start, and 3 Saint-Pierre copy. 952-4730 Freeport, apartment 120 and 4A, one abandoned mapping 16 meters. Duplicate call came in from the same number, another 91 abandoned. Only have history of these 952s today. I'll answer on call back, 952-4730 Freeport Boulevard.

0: to Charles 36. That plate is coming back clear, expired to a 2013 Ford with a release of liability out of Sacramento.
1: Sam 4, we can code for that, I thought you.
0: Sam 4, check Charles 43 and 44, you can code smart.

0: Charles 6-1. I think I'm going to have that pod hit Volkswagen 9 Charles Yellow David 073.
1: Charles 6-1, the Volkswagen was a temporary plate. Is this coming back to a temporary?
0: No, this is a hard plate. This is not what we're looking for then.
1: It would be a temporary plate. Edward David 23 King 59.
0: No, not the 215 vehicle. There was a 10851 pothead that the sheriff put out, and I think 71 or somebody else put out a different Volkswagen, unrelated black 9 Charles Yellow David 073.
1: I copy. I'll confirm with them. What's your 95?
0: I am southbound Stockton, just past 48th Ave.
1: Confirming you're behind it?
0: Yes, ma'am.
1: Yeah.
0: Charles 6-1, we're going to make a westbound turn on Riza Ave. Rules of the road.
1: Check.
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3: I'm going to don't copy.
0: Charles 6-1, I think we're going to be committed in a minute here. We're pulling into the Regency Apartments. I don't have the numbers for you.

0: Charles 6-1, still rules the road. 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I'd love another unit before I light up, but I think we're going to be committed in just a minute.
1: Hi, Carver. 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

0: 161, we're going to be on the south side of the apartments pulling into a parking spot. 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
1: I got me.
2: Can I have 4-6?
1: Stay up for a check. 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
3: check the pocket. 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
1: I got me.

0: Point. 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
1: I copy compliant.
2: I'm Sam Susan. I copy. Good job.
3: Channel 4, go ahead and come for the beeper.
1: K-9 4, you're on channel 4. I copy, beep is off. And Charles 6-1 and K-9 4, just be advised, there is a 952 coming from that complex asking for a Spanish translator. Mr. PD, then disconnect. Apartment coming back to 160.

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1: District 5 units, information from Alpha TV. The stop in 981 is located on a vehicle at Sheldon Road in West Stockton Boulevard about 12 ago now. That report is down 2328, a passenger in a silver Chevy Equinox, Robert Boy, William 135. Male was heavy set and driving. No description of the passenger. They were last seen headed westbound Sheldon. Earhart Avenue and 5C. Stack free clear 1907.

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0: Can you clear me from my last call and log me out?

0: two units to the 952 College Oak Drive. 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Heard her wrestling for the phone as if someone was taking it out of someone else's hands. A loud 415 and swearing in the background. Then female crying.
1: .5 is Los Rios working.
0: I'll check for them. 40 David 12, such as the 415 neighbor Markston.

0: I'm breakfast in any of the three. 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
1: Ranger 39, go ahead.
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1: Female and a male arguing and following the female, nothing physical. They were still in the area at 1808. The subject is on 13th and I am on foot.
0: Copy, I'll be in route.
1: Underneath. Traffic, the car stop. Traffic, go ahead.
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Charles 61 and Charles 64. I'm going to preempt you for that. 952 at the Regency Apartments, 5900 Reza Avenue, Unit 160 for the females. Asking for Spanish translator and asking Pete for police and then disconnected. Having 11 meters.

0: CM7 to copy, code 12 and 952-8295, Fruit Ridge Road, 7C Charles. Coming at this 925 within 9 meters. No history with this phone number, and on callback it says that the caller is unavailable. It's a 952 and 7C Charles. No units available.
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0: CM7, check. But then she drove off. Vehicle is going to be a white newer Toyota SUV, unknown plate. There is an American flag on the gas cap. Driver is female, white 30s, last seen westbound Arden. Again, from Heritage Lane. Taxi clear, 19:13 hours.

0: All right, David, the Wildcheck Edison for kids riding electric scooters without helmets in the parking lot.
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0: 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Good.
2: 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It's on a gray Prius. Victim's going to self-transport with a friend.
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0: 5-2, copy, thank you.
2: Got fine on the security, but didn't hit security. He's male, wide 38 to 40, 5'11", heavy set, black hair, no shirt, black shorts, and no shoes. He just entered a parked vehicle that was occupied inside the 925. Now out of the vehicle, going back eastbound J Street. The 97 in progress, 3M Mary, Sam 3 to copy.
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0: Control 13 to Charles 11, assert you guys on a 97 in progress at 2301 River Plaza Drive. I'm really not sure of the exact address, but it's possibly, the right building. I guess there are two adults and two juveniles outside of an apartment, and one of the adults is trying to break the window to an apartment. The female, black, 20 to 30s, right, has green hair. It's 2301 River Plaza Drive. We have another 952 that's pending there. I can't tell if it's related or not.
1: Okay. 11 and across.
0: Heavy check.
2: Charles 6-1, I've been trying the door on this 952. There's no answer. You can go for that cross the main route. I'll be code.
0: I copy. Charles 35, you can code 4 and Charles 6-1, I copy your code response. No weapon seen.
3: 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Our 2-year-old daughter choking on something. 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
1: Good.
0: Just for info for my call, it looks like 1 hour ago exactly, the vehicle pulled into 8369 Power and Road, which is by Elk Grove PD, driven by HMA wearing a white shirt.
1: Thank you.
2: There's six, no, are you
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1: 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We're clear.
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Copy code 12-952-5211 Fruit Ridge Road, 60 Voigt, City Rents. It was originally pending as a 484 in progress for a mail inside taking items. We just received a open line from a Voigt line, sounds of movement, distant voices, couldn't make out anything. The 952 and 60 Voigt is available. Sam's checking. We also just got a response that you took a vote for.

0: 330, Charlie, stop.
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0: 7th and J, John. 19 Nora Edwards, 744, no read back.

0: San Francisco copy code clothing at 945-4401 Broadway in 6A Adam. Originally was pending for a 941. The subject was detained for shoplifting. The caller called back on 911 saying that the female was now requesting medical attention. 945 and 6A Adam, no units available.
1: Call back with left of voicemail, 2500 Seamus Drive.
0: Yes, sir.
2: Someone, we can go for that.
1: Copy. Charles 17 and Charles 19, code 4.
0: Okay, go ahead.
3: 9 Edwards Hall, North 7-0-0.

0: 6-1. I see that on the last update. Why does the caller think that the victim is on 41st Street?
1: Charles 6-1 will clarify with the call taker.
2: And 6-8, I just talked to the resident at 2132 Allen Garrison.

0: Charles 6-1, it looked like the friend was saying that she was at the 41st address. And the friend told the caller that she fell on a knife and sent a photo of a large cut on her foot.
1: Okay, I'm about 20 seconds away. I'll give you an update in a second.
0: I copy.

0: 602-165. David, one off check on nursing you.
1: The friend is telling the caller where she's at. The caller is concerned that the friend will run if he's too obvious, saying that the street dead ends into a soccer field at Sac High.

0: that description of the street does not match where we're at, but I'll knock and say hello anyhow.
1: Find caller's house, push the caller, got the caller's face, house is on the same property, WMA's in his 60s, flat shirt. Caller thinks the subject took a package from her home. Information district 2, unit 7925, pending Lincoln Avenue. For their W12E 415 Mason.
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0: 714 Rio Tia on temporary plate. Edward David 01 Charles 6. Edward

0: 25 David 1 for Maine, 27 David 1, welfare.
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0: Correct me.

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Dad's in the background threatening to shoot RP, but no gun scene.

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1: Got it.
0: Corner repeater. 7 Tom Ron. Correction. Robert George, 023. Say blue Hyundai with one.
1: Thank you.

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0: 711 on North End. Red Ford Fusion. That's like.
2: Flight 3 David 1, we're making contact with the RP. We're okay.

0: Information District 4 units. Come to the 415 Weapon, Edison Avenue. Caller's niece's boyfriend. HMA 28, dark brown curly hair and a ponytail, black shirt and gray shorts, driving a gray Honda. Pulled out a, supposed to be a tire iron. Just says pull out a tire and threaten the caller's niece and keeps driving around.
1: Three, Sam Pappy.
0: 10-4.

0: Charles 68 Edward 67 is star on across 415 weapons 227 Jaboom Street Unit 25338 Adam at the Motel 6. Taunting the caller and upset and wouldn't leave the property. He's a male Hispanic 25 5'7" build, gray shirt, black shorts. He arrived in a gray truck, correction, a green truck. And said that he's holding a black handgun. Said the gun was in his right hand, but now he's in his truck in the parking lot. 415 weapons and 38 Adam. Stamp 3 to copy. Stamp 6 to copy cross.
1: Stamp 3 to copy. Zero ship up to.
2: Top shorts banging on the door, yelling, trying to get in. Male appears to be 922.
3: I can go for the cross myself if you want to clear in here in a second.
0: I copy. Edward 6768, you can code 4.
1: Air 1 route. I copy. Some of it, green truck and male Hispanic. What was the numbers on Jaboom?
0: Air 1, it's 227 Jaboom at the Air 1.
1: Air 1, copy that. And I'm staying in landline for any updates for if he leaves.
0: Hey, firm, we're still landline. She's saying that the male was waving the gun at her and then said she doesn't know how he found her room but keeps denying that she knows him. And Air 1, the vehicle's going to be a green truck with a trailer, unknown plate.
4: 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Step by, 2, 8, 8.

0: the male sitting in his truck, the door opens. Charles, do you want to copy your code as well? 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
1: Pacific 71, check. 952-2242 Oxford Street. It's an abandoned mapping here within 8 meters. We only had history with the 901 referral back in April. No answer on a couple callbacks. We left a voicemail. 2242 Oxford Street.
2: Sam 2, is there any history at that 925?
1: Hey, firm, we have a 2735 time element back in May.
2: All right, yeah, we'll check on.
1: Charles 31, I copy your 906. I'll give you the air. The driver's side door is open.

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4: 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He's on the lawn, leaning on the fence,

0: Alright, Charles 7-1, put us behind the Raleigh. We have a guy overdosing. Start us Fire Code 3, please.
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0: 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I'm with 71, and we'll be on Juilliard and Great Falls.
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0: second dose administered. Can you note on the call, please, with time?
1: FEMA asked for a Spanish translator. Responding to the questions. No answer on attempt callbacks.

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0: Or El Camino and Walnut coming to you guys if you want to roll and start attempting PS.
1: Got it, rolling.
0: Just for info, possibly four inside. Should be Mom and Dad, Jasmine, and Colin. Colin and Jasmine are both covered on our warrant.
1: Got it.
0: Man, for Union 4-3.
2: 4-3, go ahead.
0: We need to attempt targets at the Covanda address. We'll advise.
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0: Charles 35, the firearm's going to be unfounded. This is probably just going to be a 415 over our comp refusing to pay for a tow service.
1: Charles 35, I copy.
2: I copy that, too.

0: Charles 17 and Charles 19 on a 952-0445 West El Camino Avenue, apartment 3731B. It was an SSD transfer, but the caller disconnected during the transfer. My ex-boyfriend, 906 of the 925, is busting out windows. Trying to call back to get further. 2045 West El Camino, apartment 373.
1: I'm gonna copy.

0: 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Should be two more inside.
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0: Information District 4 units. 44 in progress, Arden and Walgreens. Subject stealing multiple $500 to $600 worth of items. Vehicle, Arden towards lot. WMA is inside. The vehicle is a driver. Be a blue gray Toyota minivan, plate of 9 Robert John Mary, 357.
1: Hey, Andrew, Olson Drive. How about the WMA? We got one.
2: 10-4.
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0: 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They're taking him to Mercy General.
1: Hey, copy. 1 Charles 43, 1 Charles 44 to start, and 3 Sam 4 to copy, 952 2682 14th Street and 4A. President's phone, female said what? I'll take her email. She called on purpose or on accident, and she disconnected. Call back doesn't even ring. We have no history with the phone. 902 2682 14th Street.
2: Sam 4, we can code 4.
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1: 30 J John Street in 3B Void. 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He's male white, 30s to 40s, blue long sleeve shirt, bright pink shorts, silver New Balance shoes, and no weapons. Possibly related to the 261 in 3B Void.

0: blue long sleeve shirt, bright pink shorts, silver New Balance shoes, and no weapons. Possibly related to the 261 and 3 B-Boy. Thank you, copy.
1: Copy. Edward 34.
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0: mini bike stop. I can just call it a subject stop, I guess. I'll be at Altos and South with one.
1: Happy.
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2: Yeah, you are. 7, Sam, King Tom, 497.

0: 4 to start and 375 to copy, 952, 7520 Franklin Boulevard and 5B. To text 911 mapping 9 meters. Planet saying I'm scared for my life, that neon Dre Benson is going to kill me. Saying the male is threatening me with his gun, driving a white Camaro convertible, he's on 928 and them. Still waiting for a response from the complainant, 952, 7520 Franklin Boulevard.
1: If I would copy, do you have any history for that cell phone number?
0: Negative history.
2: For the business stating that they haven't seen any 415, and the business owner also does not see any 415.
0: 10-4. I'll check with the call taker if not on the call.

0: Okay, hold on a second. Let me open that up.
1: Go ahead.
0: Maybe 9, 10, 40 normally about 100.
1: That was really muffled. Was that 9, Sam, boy, yellow, 923?
2: Maybe 9, Sam, boy, Nora, 923.

0: 1 Charles 43, 1 Charles 44 to start. 374 to copy, 901A, Freeport and 23rd and 4B. Medicals needed, airbags are deployed. People are a Volkswagen Jetta, Toyota Camry, 901A, Freeport and 23rd.
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0: Scan for a check.
2: 6-5, David. Over. Accidental.

0: Thompson, we clear one river out of north, and I'll have a traffic stop when you're ready for it.
1: Okay.
0: Marysville, Roanoke. 8 George, Ocean Victor, 320.
1: Copy. Charles 44 and 43, the female in the Jetta is going in and out of consciousness. 320, clear, current on a 2013 Mitsubishi.

0: Yeah, no crime out here. The female subjects that call this gentleman are no longer here. I'm going to talk to us.
1: Red. On 5 Boy Paul Charles 966.
2: Check.
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0: bud. 2 Blake 12, call 17 David John 342.
1: 10-4.

0: 43 from 44, when you get here, can you replace the Los Rios PD guy that's blocking traffic in that number 2 lane, please?
1: Copy.
2: South 55.
1: In front of 3291 Truxell.
2: Okay.
0: And 44 2.2 attach, and female is awake and talking.
2: 45 the plates.
0: Earth Nevada plate 2063 Adam 4. California 8 Adam William George 744 over 90 select.

0: at 44 can we get two rotationals for both those vehicles, heavy front end damage on both?
1: 44 checks.
0: And you can't let them know we got all of the oil spilled up in the number two lane.
1: Oil in the number two lane?
0: Yeah, in the middle of the number two lane.
2: Charles 54, did the route employee give us an apartment number? There's multiple units here, and we're not getting mailed.
1: 54, I'll check.

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0: New Jersey, Lincoln, 0354-25863-56702. Last of Lehman.

Trip 7 units, Kotalia 952, 31455 Folsom Boulevard, and 7A Sam 7 to copy. It's an open line mapping within 16 meters with muffled voices heard in the background. No inter multiple callbacks. There's history of 952 that was cleared with nothing seen or heard. 952 pending.

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1: Charles 44 call number is 153-933, 153-933. Charles 61 and Charles 68 on a 242 in progress, 3948 33rd Street and 6A. Client just rented a room here. Landlord just pushed her and dragged her because she left a bowl in the living room. He is Bernard Walker, male black 50s. We're still getting his description. 33rd Street, Sam 6 to copy.

0: Edward 67. 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Complainant just denies the landlord also had a silver or a black gun in his hands, and he threatened her with it, but didn't point it at her. When the call taker asked how he threatened her with it, she said, "I don't know." 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

0: of star from 63 fam. Can you head over to my call? It looks like the motion sensor on top of the roof of this audible may have gone off. Can you check it out if you're not too busy?
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0: Charles 6-1, if she's out walking, can she provide a description of herself so we know who to look for?
1: Affirmative, it sounds like the call taker is getting her to stop somewhere. We're trying to get her 925.

0: 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Call center just 242, the complainant, and the caller is requesting medical. We're still trying to get further. 2665 Stone Creek Drive, Unit 111.
1: Ben said she was on 16th and hung up. Does look like we have a lot of history with her as a possibly chronic caller.
2: Okay, I'm on Temple now, about to pull on to 16th. I'll look around and see if I can find her.
1: Copy.
0: AJ's towing in Central Valley, towing route for the vehicles. Like, it is on 242. This can be a time element. The daughter left. Again, we're still trying to get further.

0: unit zone at 242. The caller's daughter left in a black SUV. The daughter's girlfriend was sorry, it's a little hard to get information from the caller, apparently.
1: Family on Gale Peak Court.
2: Units on this call. It looks like the landlord's calling in, said he had to grab the client to escort her out of the house, then claiming he did not touch her. Said her name was Shaniqua Lane, female, black 30s, and gave no further description.
3: Okay. If you can come out front, I can go 940 in there, 670 female.

0: 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I'm on 35th Street and 16th Ave.
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0: 41 David 1 and 40 David 12, Longstreet 97, for you to cover 245 just occurred, Warren Oaks Apartments on Fair Oaks Boulevard. Two going on BMA, swerved their car to try and hit the complainant in the driveway of the apartment complex. Then a female got out of the vehicle and chased after the caller with a hammer. They went into the apartment complex next door, 2500 Fair Oaks.
1: Five, four, and 5-5, complainant is bleeding from the head now. Still getting further.
2: Star 6-3-7.
3: Yes, sir.
2: Yeah, you go ahead and code 4. I'm here at 97. Looks like there's some businesses are open, people walking around. Doesn't look like any signs of forced entry on any of these businesses down here.
3: Star check, thanks. Thanks.

0: Tower 67, Mass 6, 906.
1: Copy. She doesn't have any injuries, and she has heart problems and high blood pressure. She also has been drinking.

0: Charles 54 and 55, fire had to get a Dari translator. We're still waiting for further information.
1: Number 6 comes with verification. This subject's laceration on her leg is more consistent with like self-picking rather than a laceration from a weapon.
0: Copy.
2: 620, yeah, it's more like a 415. We're just confirming some stuff on this side.

0: 75, can you update me to 6002 Warehouse Way?
1: Copy.
0: And can you run a VIN for me?
1: Good.
0: 5 George Zebra Charo Zebra 534 76 Sam 88 4058.
2: 7 William 83133. Occupied by 1. Who's seen driving on the wrong side of the road, swerving in out lanes, now pulled over in front of the school.

0: Charles 75, it comes back not on file.
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0: Go ahead.
1: 6 Boy Ocean Sam 303.
0: About paying somebody to come get her. It's two male black in their 40s, wearing t-shirts and jeans. They were in a dark blue Toyota Corolla. Plate is 90137 Palm 2. No weapons seen. The female is white, 14, long straight hair to her shoulders, striped dirty top and shorts. Second clear, 20, 54 hours.

0: 44, can you touch the 9-7-8 for me?
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0: B-Boy, 5-2-9-6-3-8-2, no Rebecca.

Dean Davis, 17J. 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King David, 12 David, I'll search for that. 594 just appeared on Freedom Park.

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0: Have you got any 927Ss? Literally just one block north of me. It's someone setting up fireworks.

0: Richie, it's a 920J, depending on originally from Agnes Circle.
1: 5-1-day, we're out of the subject on the west side of the school. We're okay.
2: Maybe can you select our vault to listen and put us on a 978?
0: Good.
2: Yeah, Din and Creation Folsom and Din Fidel. 5 Robert Mary Union 218 to Gray BMW with 2.
0: Copy.
3: Yeah, 5, I'll copy that.

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1: Charles 33, go ahead.
0: North B Street and North 7th Street.
1: Copy.
2: Charles 31, we're with them.
1: Charles 31, check.
2: Five six David, 920J on Agnes Way. Happy phone report.

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1: Good.
0: I'm at 4555 Orange Grove Avenue. It'll be on a black Mazda for him. 6 Zebra Yellow 3-64.
1: Confirming 6 Zebra Yellow 3-764 in California.
0: Yeah, it's going to be 6 Zebra Yellow Sam 764.

0: We're with Eagle One. 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
1: I got your case. You said no 245?
0: Hey, firm. No 245.

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1: Accident.
0: Check. Complainant's 13-year-old son brought home an 11 to 13-year-old juvenile. They left about an hour ago. Son is Calvin Gilbert, male Filipino, white and 13. Second time running away. The first time he's found at a Target near the residence. He has ADHD, history of suicide attempts. 97280 Kenilford Circle.
2: Sam Father, copy.
0: Sam Access.

0: 3 6 7 12 5 8. The other juvenile is male Hispanic, 11 to 13, 5'2", heavy build, last wearing a black shirt and unknown color shorts.
1: Copy. Five seven David, offer.
2: Five seven David, we're okay. Thank you.

31 girls, 33 men, 5 dudes on the street, and around 3A. It's an open Iowa sounds of 415. Confirmed she's in Discovery Park and answering questions. She's mapping closest to this 95 within 16 meters. Call takers just hearing a lot of cruising on the line. Female keeps coming in and say, can you send someone out? And is it answering questions? Call taker can also hear the female screaming officer. Closest to Dupin Street and 2 Rivers Metro.

Charles 31 and 33, it looks like this is just going to be an all units. Sounds like the complaint's in a vehicle, and per rapid deploy, she's now mapping like she's driving towards the freeway.

0: Control 54155 to start 305 to copy. 242 in progress. 4551 Mac Road at the Food for Less. 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
3: 4 meters. There's history of attempt pickup 5150 and 952 with the phone in District 5. 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

0: District 6952, pending on Roosevelt Avenue. Caller was in a 415 with an ex-boyfriend who is refusing to leave. It was a phone line 415, and then the line disconnected.
1: 27 activity at the Palms Apartments, 1451 Exposition Boulevard in the pool area. Group of about 20 subjects in a 415, and the callers can hear them making threats to have people to come shoot up the 925. Security's 906 as well made additional units. 1451 Exposition Boulevard. Sam, do you copy?
2: Sam, do you copy?
1: Check.

0: 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Then it's 1451 Exit Boulevard to 4415 with threats to shoot up the 925, 3 Sam, 2 and 1, a copy to cross.
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0: 12:16, 12:19, start you on a possible 242 in progress, 2065 West El Camino Avenue. It's an open line with a male saying Mary put hands on him, so it's possibly a 242. 2065 West El Camino Avenue.
1: Charles 17, I'm in route.
2: Go for the other unit.
0: Copy.

0: by four, I have one detained. 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The other party seems to be GOA.
1: 5-4, copy, one detained. I will call back to the complainant.

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2: Unit for pending 97S and SAM, 660 J John and 3M. Information from CHP for a mail caller saying he heard a gunshot in front of the DOCO, but hung up when they were asking further questions. No answer on callbacks per history. This is Brandon Perkins. Extensive calls from him, similar in nature. Pending call.
3: It sounds recovered. Just the one caller then.
2: Affirm.
3: I think based on that area and the usual people around, you can just hold units in for now.
1: FO2 on Madison. It's like a possible 14 family.
3: Well, just let me know if any more calls come in.
2: Check. It looks like historically Brandon calls in a lot of similar things that are normally unfounded.

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0: Charles 27 to start. Second unit needed for a 242 in progress. 1313 Los Robles Boulevard 2B. Complainant son pushed the complainant. No medical needed, no weapons involved. So 242 in progress. 1313 Los Robles.
1: Sound check, got it.
0: Charles 28, I copy your 909. I'll start you with them. Wearing Tobias, jet black 20s, no shirt, red shorts.

0: 177? I'll take 7.
1: 377, copy, thank you.
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3: Good. We're now on an unrelated wave down regarding a possible 245.
4: Okay, we're using the Pollo Loco. Use computer clear for Pollo.
3: Nay, with a blue jacket. Blue Haiti with dreadlocks, who went southbound from Marshall's towards the 1100s. As I was coming in, I did see people match description running that way. It's going to be 245 with a firearm.
4: Okay, is this at El Pollo Loco? We have a 415 there.
3: Abram.
4: Copy.
3: 33 Sam, copy. Star up.
4: Thank you.
1: Got 41 David Cannon 4.
3: Go ahead.
1: I know you're just getting all this stuff. Bicycle on foot. I'm south part of 1100 right now.
3: It'll be on a bicycle. They live in 1100s, possibly 109, not confirmed. We're checking this round. Can I get additional for you? There's a lot more time there.
4: Affirmative, you're clear?
3: Negative.
4: Okay, but you have additional now.

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1: 10 and 11, good.
0: Yeah, can you tell myself, sorry, myself, 10 on 4 and 10 on 1, using SSD, on that 245 shooting at 1100 out.
1: Okay.
0: And we're all 9-11.
2: She has a gun point at her, but there's no shots fired. Can you advise SSD, please?
1: 10-4.
0: Sorry, I'm trying to... I'm trying to... What was the possible apartment number?
1: 109.
3: It's possible 109. We're still trying to figure this out now. Give me a second.
0: Okay, for now, 109 is the first building when you form and gate to the left. It runs east to west. David, do you still need additional there, or do you want us to respond to 1100?
3: I need one more additional, man. There's like five windows here, and they're all turning each other.

0: 4101. I have what's listed as a silver dark gray Tahoe leaving by the El Pueblo Loco right now, going northbound towards Howell. Northbound Howell towards Hartley, possibly related.
1: Starting with that curve, turning into Chevron. Unit coming to Chevron, and then pulling up to the pumps.
0: They're saying that the suspect's brother, unknown is inside, they're saying that the suspect's brother's car.
1: Alright, sir, two units with it if you want to give them the air for a second.
2: David, you can put the people up here.
3: Resume normal traffic.
2: Ken and 4 from SAC 8011. 109 is over here on this north side, northeast corner.
4: Yep, got it.
5: Ten 4.
6: 3, 4, 5, 7, route 2.
0: The suspect with firearm will be wearing a blue sweater, gray sweatpants, and shoulder length dreadlocks.
6: Looking to assist for 952-3721 Club Side Lane 1A. 911 open line with a complaint of yelling for medical aid. A fire was brought on the line. Applied medical aid, and there was someone in the background mentioning blood and a domestic violence incident, and they disconnected. 952-3721 Club Side Lane in 1A.
4: Yeah, we're like around the building right now. I don't see any bikes pulled in, so if you see three of us standing right here, just north of the building. It's going to be the northeast second story.
6: Got it. I see Zach pointing. Thank you.
4: And then there are no bicycles outside. Not to say that they made it home and went inside, but no bicycles on the outside of this building.
1: Okay. Yeah, I didn't see any crews around the complex either. It just looks like business as usual here for now. I can expand if you guys have a good sight line on this.
4: Yeah, we're kind of going right now.
1: Oh, okay.
4: A41, Canon 4. What's the description of that one again?
0: BMA, dreads down the shoulder, blue sweater, gray sweatpants.
5: Right,
7: 3-0-7, 91 hazard, pending vehicle drive for a black Nissan Altima versus a black Lexus. No medical needed, just blocking the roadway.

0: 4181. There's no light involved in this. I just got called.
1: Copy, so suspect is GOA on foot.
2: Abram, he's GOA on foot.
3: Yep. With that info, can you force that start up the perimeter as well?
4: 15, I'll call it. As units come in 7, just voice up. I'll give you a spot.
0: Sorry, real quick. I'm in here. That's the number. Who had a car stop? What unit?
1: 4042.
2: Copy. 4042. Are you still with the car?
3: Yeah, perfect.
2: Copy. Turn on the radio, please.
5: Just say. Good. We just spoke to someone who lives at 905. We advise all the Mount Rosemary who lives in Nevada. And he speaks to him like every week with different numbers, so we can't really call him.

0: Foi bom dia, Vitinho.
1: Is that Charlie 41?
0: Yeah, do you have a name or a first name for this guy?
1: Negative.
0: But they, whoever is in the middle, knows that the Fed sister was at 109.
1: Hey, firm. It looks like there's like a shared boyfriend between the two. Or sorry, shared girlfriend. We're still trying to look it out, but she's saying she's out of it, but they went to 109.
0: Okay, guy wearing a hat at all?
1: Negative, no one wearing a hat at all.
2: One Alpha 22 and Alpha 23, District 249, 523603, Marysville Boulevard. 2A, it's a solid open line at 16 meters with no history, no answer on callback. 952-3603, Marysville.
1: Sir, Richard wants to part of that. Can you send that, please?
3: Yeah, we found a holster inside the vehicle we have detained over here. We're going to detain the subject.

0: Mean 27 David, I'm 97. Take a spot.
1: Take Bell and Ransom to the southeast entrance to the complex. Bone and Bell.

0: Okay, sir.
1: Good.
0: Check throughout the 1100s and adjoining neighborhoods. Nobody matching. 41 star, you have anywhere else you want us to look, or PA or anything like that?
2: Negative by this time, thank you.
0: Okay, main star 10-8, 10-10, Mather, please.
1: We got me. Foster is looking for air support for pursuit. Do you know if anyone's lifting off soon?
0: Let me talk to him, and then I know CHP is. Do you know what channel they're on, east or west?
1: I believe west, but I'm not certain.
0: Okay, I'll give it a shot.
3: 26 David, I'll take a spot.
4: Take Bell and Hurley for now.
5: And 394-15 David.
0: Yep.
4: Unfortunately, limited cars. This perimeter is probably not going to be very great. I don't know if you want to maybe switch up and say containment to the apartment or just do soft containment around the complex.
5: I would just make do with what we got. We don't want to collapse too much on the apartment, focus on that. Kind of keep it big, and we can always track it down later.
4: Cover that. Let me know if there's a change, and I'll move people around.
5: Me and Kenneth 14. Can you just start coaching fire on the female? She's got a lump on her head. She's trying to feel lightheaded with my phone manual.
1: Confirming to the El Pollo logo.
5: Yes, sir.

0: Sorry.
1: We're going to go 10-10. And then Air 21 should be on call. They said they'll be here until 3.
0: Got it.
2: 4252, I'll take the spot. How an Enterprise? Just inside that parking lot where that little bridge is over the slough.

0: 10 or 14.
1: 14, good.
0: Some new info. They all showed up in a white Taurus that was parked on the north side of the complex by the gate. Don't know if it's still there.

0: Hello, David. I'll take a call.
1: Hey, listen, Harold.
0: Yeah, Forrest, okay. He cruised over there and see if that Taurus is still there. I have a feeling they ran straight to it and left.
2: You said the Taurus, and then what was that?
0: That northernmost gate right here, that's usually locked. He said it parked right there.
2: Yeah, I'll cruise over there. I obviously wasn't keeping track of which cars were leaving because out of that top gate, but now I'll go cruising there and see if it's there.
3: Safely make it back home.
4: 19 A-firm. I just talked to her. She's fine.
3: If you could take Hurley, his block between Bell and Howe.
0: Victor 21, we're with the David units.
3: Victor 21, coming.
0: What about that complex?
5: Anyone available to run?

0: 14th and floor. There's no tourists on the inside of the gate, on the north entrance, and I think there's another patrol unit looking at that small parking lot just outside of the north gate.
1: Walmart.
2: The north gate. Am I? 8 do down Paul 188.
3: Check.
4: And we'll go.

0: again, if we're seeing, she's not sure if it's going to be a Taurus, but she said it's an older white hatchback, so probably not a Taurus.
1: Makers.

14 from 4. Not really match that description there. Just a couple of Priuses. Could be a Prius. She said it was a little beetle-looking type vehicle for a hatchback.

0: Hey, 41 Dave from Channel 14. When you get a chance and she calms down, can she walk you over to where she really parked the car?
1: Hey, from you, 1 second. What's that?
0: Yeah, no rush. I don't appear anymore. I just want to make sure.
2: What do you want, David? Engine 1997.

0: Sir, Ranger Unit Monitoring, Sheriff's Channel 4.
1: Ranger 39.
0: Do you guys handle the Mather Golf Course?
1: Never.
0: Copy, we have an audible there.
2: Hyundai, I've got some shoes and some little canned margaritas sitting by it. Margaritas.
3: The 14 from 3, she's saying that could be the car.
2: There's some female partners with some flip-flops by it, so I think somehow they know more than they're telling us maybe.
4: Audible on Stockton.

0: kind of 13 tidal wave down that they all ran east of Listing 7, which is right by the front gate, and then kind of hunkered down when they heard us. And they think that they ran east into the harbor.
1: Confirming they went east after they had hunkered down?
0: That's just what they think, because they think they avoided the front of the apartment.

0: report me before. There was multiple people related to the suspect.
1: You on Aher and A. Adam. 9, David Robert, X-ray 307 on the kid.
0: The suspect, there was a couple people with him that prevailed or ran.
2: The air threat returns clear, expired as of September 2025, suspended as of December 2025 on 04 Kia out of Sacramento.
3: Okay, 3, so it's going to sound like more of a 417, not a 245 with the bottom.

0: 15, can you touch, please?
1: 15, got it.
0: 8, Lincoln, yellow, 4, and 29, right? Yeah. 15, I have one more, please, for you.
1: Go ahead.
0: 9, Union, David, 367.

0: from a pending 952-5750-28th Street and 4B. It was a silent open line mapping 8 meters. No answer on callback. Only history is another 952 from today. That was code forward. It's 952, Sam, forward copy.
1: All right, copy. You can confirm that.

0: went off of 17 with Charles 19. I'll start you for a 502. Trucks on San Juan and 1B. So vehicle swerving in and out of the roadway. It's a black Chrysler. Plate of 7 X-ray Ocean George. 330. 502 at Trucks on San Juan.
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1: If perimeter is for canine, we can break it down. We're not going to search unless canine 3 wants to. 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
2: I got perimeter right now. 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

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Westbound Madison at East Knoll, 8 Victor Adam Robert, 121 on the Silver Breeze.

0: 30, Adam. I'll stop. Air Oaks and Madison and then start for Flop.
1: Sorry, what parking lot?
0: Just off of the Starbucks parking lot.
1: Okay.
2: 25-day vehicle stop, Morse Trestle. I'll get you a plane in a second. The black Beamer.
1: You want to turn me?
3: Hold on.
1: Yep.
3: 41, Devon. Yeah, plate.
1: 41.
3: 9, Charles Frank George, 360, Black Toyota Corolla. Will be victim vehicle.
0: Security 202 to control. Security 202, go ahead. Can we please get fire code 3 to the jail for an OD? One Narcan has been administered. Male black 50.

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0: The motion at the golf cart storage bay.
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0: 30, I'm here, Trevor.
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0: there. Yeah, we'll stay with you and cover for 952 on Madison.

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1: 65 Adam, go ahead.
0: Approaching 18. Edward Henry, 19, Tom, 8-9. Challenger with 1, Willet West.
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2: Westbound Blue Ridge approaching Franklin 7 Union, David Paul 080, Graves been helping the tunnel.
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3: 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I'll clear this later. You can show me around.
1: Check.

10, it's 447. Subject is a Mark Payton, male black adult, balding with salt and pepper beard, black hooded sweatshirt, blue jeans. They don't know what he's setting on fire, but he's going to be on the 9th Street side of the building along the sidewalk. It's not a large fire. It's just getting started, and it sounds like we're going to be transferring to fire shortly.

0: Charles 31, I'm going to pull you from your current call to start you with Alpha 35. On a 952, 1725 K King, caller says she can hear a female screaming outside as if she's being harmed. Sounds like it's possibly near 17th and L or 17th and J, possibly in the alley. Stand clear to copy 952.
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0: West Paloma in Folsom, California plate. 5 Sam Henry David, 267, on a blue Dodge. All of us.
1: 10-4. 7-6, your plate is clear for an 05 Dodge out of Sacramento. The 7-8 David unit to cover the Tetra 925 Butterfield and Linda Rio. White male thin-billed, black clothing with a bike and stroller going through the trash can.
2: Shouldn't be the apartment on the call. She's saying it sounds like it's near 17th and L, 17th and J, or possibly in the alley.
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1: Check. Alpha 34, looks like we do have history with this caller. Normally, it's similar calls.
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1: Southbound Franklin at MLK 9 Adam Frank Edwards 687 Silver Camry with a no.
0: Yes. Six six Adam from Maine. Can you confirm your plate was the last three numbers 637?
1: 687.
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0: Good one. Five one, Adam, you have to cover 4 to knee on Satel Drive.

0: 10 and 14 additional color. Hearing a 415 between a male and a female. Heard somebody say something to the extent of don't pull that out and thinks they were talking about a gun.
1: Miss JKL, and nobody's yelling me, and I'm hearing no signs of anything. 927 or hearing screaming. 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
2: Westbound Folsom Boulevard, approach it back, y'all. 9 Nora, Queen Nora, 103 on a Jeep with another one of ours. 10-4.
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0: and it's responding on Freedom Park. One of the problem subjects is going to be a black female. This is a black female adult, 6'5", medium build, wearing a white dress up around her waist.
1: I made Adam Utah and I've had 2 in West Wilma.

0: Alpha 32 to start. Initially, it's needed. Special attention to the units left for 47. This is just about a block away from you. It's a 242 in progress, 902K King. The hang up on callback mail said he's on K Street, wouldn't say where, and that a male kicked him. He's now at a 415 with a male about kicking him. He was mapping here within 6 meters. Additional unit needed. Sam 3 to copy.
1: Sam 3 to copy.
0: Check.
2: One time, Jeff.
0: Be from report, start at 242 in progress.
3: Charles 31, we're a block away. You can clear some news.
0: Charles 31, I copy. I'll put you on that call instead. Charles 33, I'll put you back on reports.

and units at 242. Caller was able to clarify the 925. They're now being uncooperative, cursing, saying they're going to hurt the other male.

0: Hampton District 7, Coach 12 United 7 in progress, 3255 B Street and 7A. Caller's vehicle alarm was going off. She looked outside and there's a male standing near her vehicle. Unknown if he was trying to break in or not, but now he's approaching the caller with his finger up. No unit, 10-7 to copy.
1: Got the call. You can cross that one.
2: The BFO is rest.
3: By the Adam, I'm with the BFA in a red dress. I'm okay.

0: And this is 312-9529152 5th Street 3B Boy. It's 911 abandoned for the 6 years. No history of cell phone, no answer on callback. Last call for this was 925 was December 2024. 10-3 to copy, no units.
1: 10-3, is it near that all units with the fire?
0: Affirm, it looks like it's about a block away.
1: Okay, I'm assuming it's going to be about that, so we can cancel it.

Fuck it, I don't have a place. John David King, 246, should come back to a Toyota I want.

0: Alpha 71, Alpha 73, we're starting at 97 in progress. We now have two calls on this. 3255 D Street and 7A. Original caller saw a male outside near her vehicle. After her vehicle alarm went off, he started approaching her with his finger up. Male Hispanic 40s, 5'6", medium build, black shirt, long shorts. We now have a second caller saying there's a subject actively breaking into vehicles, setting off multiple alarms, pulling handles, running up and down the street, hitting the vehicles, yelling racial slurs. They're worried he's going to start breaking into houses. No weapons seen.
1: Rio Linda and TV for one round. Send you to copy.
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1: Marconi.

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1: We're good here. 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Everyone's uncooperative, and we're going to be fine.
0: 10-4.

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48 Adam Unit to Kevin, start your phone 602 in progress at 5 guys, 275 Marconi via live feed. 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

0: 10 Adam, Star Trek 11 Adam for the attempt, locate on what?
1: 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Adam, you're free. Five five, you're free as well.
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1: 5958 Adam, 23152 Grantline in Douglas. Pursuit 3 Southbound Grantline just south of Douglas. For a silver or white pickup, plate of 22063 Adam 2. Drivers swerving in and out of traffic also has their foot hanging out of the vehicle.

I want out a microphone. North Park, Folsom, 7 Charles Ocean, Adam, Trinity, Red Accurate, but no problem.

0: District 1 units information on a pending 2735 time element, 3990 Rosin Court and 1C. Plant said they were just 242 by their boyfriend. He just walked off southbound. No medical, no weapons. So 273, Sam 1 to copy.
1: Sam 1 copy.

0: Alpha 7-8 and Alpha 7-6 to start for a 242 in progress, 4381 71st Street and 7C Charles. Caller's daughter is diagnosed with emotional disturbance disorder and is having a hard time calming down. Just start pushing the caller, no medical needed. Daughter's Amaya Hernandez, female, white and Hispanic, 15'5", thin build, gray long sleeve shirt and shorts, no weapons. Sam 7 to copy.
1: Sam 7 to copy.

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That's one Jan Walnut. 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
1: 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I got one in custody.

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1: Go ahead.
0: 7401 South Wind Court. Play is 7, Adam Charles, John, 552.
1: What was that street name?
2: It's going to be 7401 Lower Road.

0: Alpha 68, that's clearly expired as of April of 2026 on a 2013 Chevrolet out of SECMA.
1: Six one, vehicle stop when you're ready.
0: Go ahead.
1: I'm going to have that Fruit Ridge in 65th on 3 Nora Ocean Henry, 314.
2: One Alpha 55, one Alpha 54 to start. 175 to copy, 952-7432 Franklin Boulevard, Apartment 6 and 5B. 91 open line, mapping 11 meters. An open line with a male and a female and a 415. Male first gave 7422, then 7432 Franklin. 527432 Franklin.
3: 755 copy.

0: and Alpha 75 and 73 to start for 952-2920 at Ramona Avenue and 7C. It was a hang-up within 9 meters on callback. Females on the line gave the 925, said hold on. Said something to a male in the background who started yelling at her to get out of his apartment, line disconnected. No history of this phone number. Sam 7 to copy.
1: Sam 7 to copy.
0: Check.

Alpha 73 and 75, per TLO, your caller's possibly a Ravlene Variana. They have history of her living in apartment 1315 at that 925, but also at apartment 2210.

We also 5-5, we also 5-4. A caller came to the line, a female came up to the complainant saying his brother was in a 901. Could hear a male from another phone, frantic, telling the complainant he's on the side of the road, and then the line disconnected.

0: reporting data for satellite.
1: Good.
0: California Superior Flight, Edwards Sam 29, Cuba 78, via Gray Cameron.
2: 927 to the complainant, and we're ducking down. One was in a black shirt, gray sweatpants. While landline, the subject got back into the brown vehicle and left. Information on the exact vehicle, 20 through 23.

0: I will not make so.
1: Good.
0: Cavatello is bravado. For plate 5, Queen Zebra Yellow, 940. Flight 2 is 2. August.

0: mentioned to me.
1: Good.
0: I'm going to be at the California Inning Suite off Olsen and Vin. California plate. 9 Victor David Henry, 101. All advice.
1: Give a vehicle description.
0: Could be a Silver Jeep Cherokee.

0: Same protocol, B211 time limit, 397 Florin Road, apartment 98, 4C, complainant was just 211 at gunpoint. Still getting further, 211 time limit, 397 Florin Road, 4C.
1: This is Florin, copy.

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2: 41, there were three suspects, all in black clothing, male black adults, all under the age of 25. I don't know if they came in a vehicle or not. Linnett was just getting home and they ran up behind him. They had Linnett and their friends at gunpoint in Linnett's room. The guns weren't rifles and handguns.

0: Control, Air 21. Do you need us?
1: Air 21, we are working at 211 at gunpoint, 397 Florin Road. We don't know if a suspect came in a car or on foot. There were three suspects, male black adults, all in black clothing.
0: We're down in route for about...
2: Yeah, 4.8 real time, can't find anything.

0: 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It just looks like someone threw out a bunch of garbage on the roadway.
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2: 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Edward David 37, X-ray 17 on a BMW.
1: He's rolling up the window. You might be getting ready to take off on us.

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2: Alright, here's your code 4, thank you. Thirty-two and 33, they now have the subject detained. You can cancel.

0: 1 Alpha 45 and Alpha 46 start 3174 to copy. 459 in progress, 2200 11th Avenue and 4A. Clinton and girlfriend came back to the 925. When they walked in the door, they heard something being moved around or pushed over. Clinton ran up to the bathroom, saw a door open that's not usually open. Clinton standing by in the driveway now, 459 in progress, 2200 11th Avenue, 4A.
1: Mm-hmm. 12 at 948 per 41 CM, handle over the phone.
2: Alpha 47, yeah, we have the same info we have on the initial call. Unknown direction of travel, unknown if they're in vehicles or on foot.
0: Alpha 47, check.
3: Eric, 21 copies that. We'll go ahead and clear and we'll be in rest check at 459.
0: Eric 21, check, thank you.
1: Can you give me a call when you get a chance, please?

0: 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Nobody has access to the house. Front door was left unlocked while they went to the store.
1: Air 21 copies. We're overhead.
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1: Backyard appears clear, the front yard's clear. There's a pickup in the driveway. It's really warm. That's possibly our resident.
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0: Henry Adam Robert Ida Face George Ocean Paul Adam Lincoln Hari Gopal.
3: 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However, they said they're not responding because it's a 901 on private property.

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units on the 459. Complainant is advising he and his girlfriend have baseball bats and a kitchen knife in the car with them. Just FYI. There are no firearms in the house.

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0: Control Air 21, we're backing around to that RE Vopal call. 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
1: Air 21, negative, unless Alpha 5-7 can advise.
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0: Or has any other sectors had any similar calls? Or maybe also check with SSD, see if they've had anything similar to what we're working on right now with this 211.
1: 174, we'll check.

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0: Fulton Boulevard, Mather, 9 Edward John Henry, 593, Gray Honda, with one office.

0: 41, there's no 459 out here, and the building's clear.
1: I'll 41 check.
2: Five five Adam or 5-8 Adam, welfare.
3: We're okay with your baby.
2: Different.
4: Four, can we have at least one more yet come to this 211 call, please?
1: Check, are there any units on the 459 that can clear and assist at 397 Florin Road?
0: Four one, I'm clearing right now, and I can have that way.
1: 41, check.
5: 5762 Nina Way.
1: I copy.
2: 6-4, the driver bail somewhere into the building is up here. We're checking.
1: Check.
2: Best description I have is about 5'7", wearing all black.

0: Control Air 21, you need us for anything?
1: 6-4, do you want air?
2: Sam says, yeah, if Eric can come over and kind of take a peek. And then can we get a better description from SSD as far as the suspect on the 215?
1: Air 21, they're at 5762 Nina Way. They said they had SSD's 215 vehicle that was unoccupied and the driver possibly bailed nearby.
3: Sam 6, KM 4.
2: All right.
3: Is that the Passat? Sure. I have a suspect XREF that I can attach to the call.
2: Sam 6, copy. Do you have a description for the air unit as far as height and weight?
3: Yeah, 5'10", 144, 18-year-old, light skin, male black. Looks like an old picture has like poofy hair, but I don't know if that's current.

0: K9 from Miles 10-6. Do you know what his place of address is? And is it close to where the unit located the vehicle?
1: Negative. His most current address is off of Polk Street.
2: Can I just get the last part of the van?
3: Air 21's overhead.
4: The last four of the VIN from their previous call is 7270.
2: All right, yeah, that's confirmed, kid.
5: VIN 64, he was last seen running westbound.

0: 10-4, can you start me to that call, please?
1: Units on this, do you want Sheriff to start out here as well?
2: Different.
0: Okay, for what's the time delay of when HEFO failed?
2: At the time we put it out, we were rolling up the street and he was taken off from the car.
0: Okay, you guys think it's worth setting up a perimeter?
2: I mean, we got a little perimeter on this little apartment building on the west side. I'm not sure if he kept going, he broke that perimeter already. But if he went into one of the apartments, he's still hunkered down there.
3: San Francisco, why don't you just go ahead and set a loose perimeter around that complex in, and then some research, try to figure out if he has any friendlies there, and then we'll pass that on this to see what they want to do.
2: Yeah, we already have a perimeter set up on the apartment.
4: Cover 49 Adam, 2600 Morse, 415.

0: in camp for him. I don't know what he was wearing when you guys saw him, but earlier at the time of the 215, he was wearing all gray clothing.
1: It looked like black over black, but he was in the shadow, so it could have been gray.

0: 9 6 5 Adam.
1: 6 5 Adam, go ahead.
0: Yeah, I'm here with 6 2 David. What was the traffic?
1: I wanted to inquire regarding the 215. There was two subjects named Avery added to the call. Was he able to identify if one of them were the suspect or not?
0: Negative. They were never able to possibly identify the suspect.
1: Copy.
2: A caller heard what sounded like a 911 and that she can hear someone yelling for help. We've also advised CHP.
3: Air, do we have somebody talking to someone on a balcony of one of the buildings, the apartment complex?

0: units responding to the 901. Sounds like CHP has a 20,001 there for vehicle versus PED, Bradshaw just north of the intersection. They are also an NK4.
1: 10-6, anybody advised if you're talking to somebody on a balcony?
2: Alpha 6-8, negative, but we're checking it out right now. Alpha 6-8 is not going to get matched.
3: Adam, one unit to cover 14 family 4930 Polk Street, apartment 91.

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0: 4.
2: Right.
0: Hey, so where the patrol car is with its lights on, the suspect was last seen running through this open fence westbound. Units advised they didn't hear him necessarily hit any fences. And that's all we've got right now. We're going to try to pull some video footage, maybe.
2: Copy that. If we were checking the residence to the west of the apartment complex, it has like a big farm in the back. We haven't seen any significant heat signatures there.
0: Okay, copy. Thank you.

0: Copy that. If we were checking the residence to the west of the apartment complex, it has like a big farm in the back. We haven't seen any significant heat signatures there.
1: Okay, copy. Thank you.
0: Just looking for a male, gray on gray.
1: Yeah, earlier at the time it was 215, it was gray on gray. Units on scene said it might have been black on black tonight. But they weren't able to tell for sure since it's dark out.

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1: Copy.

10-6, deputy on scene is trying to contact detectives and or the deputy 634 to get further details. So we're standing by until we hear from them.

0: 17. We'll be in front of the Foods Co. with the suspect from our last TV call.
1: Copy.

0: At Air 21, we didn't see any significant heat sources in the field behind the apartments there, and we're going to have to clear for an assist.
1: Air from 6, from San 6, I appreciate it. Thank you very much.
0: No problem.

0: Alpha 28, I copy your 10851. It's coming back on a black 2015 Kia Forte. Is it occupied?
1: Hey, firm, I have one detained. I'm at 201 Edgewater.
0: Check.
2: 25, can you put us on that? We need the recovery for training.

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2: Alpha 41, what time did this call come out?
0: Alpha 41, it came in at 23:31.

0: 43 Sam, Lima, 50.
1: 43 Sam.
0: Going to be at Palm and Fir Oak Boulevard. It's a gray Scion. No plates. All by.
1: Okay.
2: On 620, driver was male, white, mid-20s. Deputy clear of midnight 34.
3: 33rd raising, there is a vacant apartment, and they're being told there are two unhoused subjects inside. No description. Caller sitting by in their security vehicle. Sam sent a copy.
4: Sam sent a copy.

0: And what did you say? Just an update. I'm in the parking lot of 630 Sheriff's where the Goodwill is.
1: Goodwill, when it's currently at the Goodwill parking lot?
0: Yeah, one of the addresses here is 6306 Sheriff's.

0: 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I'm okay.
1: Good.
2: 9 X-ray Tom Yellow 629. I don't need a revac. This can be our victim's vehicle. If real time, can take a look at the direction of travel. I'm 47, it's a blue BMW X3 SUV.

10 Adam, 12 Adam, 34 and 927, 7850 Y Avenue. 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Notice there's two doors propped open. 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

0: 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Alpha 35, code 4, I lost your cover. It's a 952-1414 16th Street 38 Adam. It's an immediate hang-up from a 911 only cell phone at 19 meters. No history of the cell phone number. Send 3 to copy.
1: Send 3 to copy. Is this President? Yeah, I can perfect up here.
0: It looks like it's possibly a commercial building. For history, it's a business called The Other Side.
1: We can go towards Old Brother.
0: 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I'll keep you in your current call.
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0: Talk to Lawrence. Hey, Paul, Zebra John, 319. It's a blue Chrysler with one.
1: 10-4.
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2: 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Hearing what sounds like someone using a hammer, inconsistency doesn't sound mechanical.

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0: 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Call his ex-boyfriend just broke into the house through a window, does not live at the location.
1: Walnut, 23 Alpha Cup.

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1: 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What advice?
0: 10.
2: Five, three, four. Gray Toyota, what's due? What advice?
3: 10-4.
0: Are we inside the house with a friend? 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

14 out of my 6 is doing it still. 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I don't do it. 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

0: Alpha 4-6, Intel 5-3 for proximity. Sam 4 to copy, 245 in progress, 114 Fountain Oak Circle, apartment 239 and 4C. Lena's daughter is schizophrenic and off her meds, just hit the complainant in the head with a remote, no medical aids needed. Call taker could hear someone in the background saying she probably needed medical, but complainant said she would self-transport later. Daughter is Sierra Fry, female, black, 35, 5'5", thin build, red clothing, no other weapons. 245 in progress, 114 Fountain Oak Circle, Sam 5 to copy cross.
1: Two off 13 is charged for 952-5301 East Commerce Way, 1A. A silent open line at 16 years, no history, no answer on callback. 952-5301 East Commerce.
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It'll be more of a 4.15 between boyfriend and girlfriend.

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0: 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We can't get into this log gate.

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I'll search you for 945-2880 Weiss Way, 1C. Fire received a call from the subject's sister. Her complaint was not on scene. Her sister is a 65-year-old female having mental health issues and manic. Didn't think that we'd be cooperative with fire. So 945-2880 Weiss Way.

2 Alpha 13 to start for 952-3249 Azevedo Drive in 1B at the River Glen Apartments. It's a hang up at 8 meters. We have history from this phone at this 95 for 415 DV and 2735. No answer on callback. 952-3249 Azevedo.

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0: Northbound Stockton, 47. 5, Nora William, X-ray. 337. Silver Alta.
1: 10-4. 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

0: Цена компютъра.
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0: Beaver's up. West Ampon, Prick Intelligence. It's a temp paper. 5130668 on a silver Toyota.

0: Attention District 3, code 12852, Jays and John at 21st Street and 3B. Via Sirius XM, they received a crash notification with no response from the driver. Should be an unknown color 2025 Jeep Compass. 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

0: 20 of them. Can you put me on that D3 pole, please?
1: I'm 5-7, go ahead.
2: To be at the dispatch location, 5 Robert Mary Union, 218 Gray Mercedes with 1-7, not 5.
1: 10-4.
3: The site gate to the yard, it's not locked, and there's also access from the state park side. They think the female is now trying to open the back screen door to the house.
4: What did you say? I copy that call.
3: 10-4. Your caller is not currently armed, but does have a CCW and guns in the house.

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1: Good.
0: Just for info, there's lots of construction on Madison and a few lights out, so if you could try to avoid that, you can go to this 910 call.
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1: Yes, please.
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0: Yeah. Can you ask her for an update?
1: Yeah. Looks like it has a second plate that was issued, Lincoln Edward 403, David Paul. That one's clear current, 2014 Kia out of Elk Grove.
2: He was walking back towards the garden area. It's near the rear of the bunker. He's wearing a tan shirt.
0: Okay, thank you.
3: 9 Sam Edward Victor, 964.
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1: 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We're starting fire.
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0: Yeah, the Mike Eyes owner.
1: Hi, come here.
2: 1268, the disabled plate, David Paul 035, William Henry. Clear suspended as of June 2023 on a 2000 Jeep with a pending master out of Sacramento.
0: And 20 Adam, she's compliant.
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0: Where's your Jimmy?
1: Huh?
0: Where everybody else down.
2: Copy, yeah, initial responding can reduce.
0: You have two subjects here that's saying that the suspect is going to be juvenile rape or a manic episode, and she was currently missing.
2: Copy.

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1: Copy, resume. All right.
2: Being physically violent, hitting walls, saying he wants to kill someone. Fire has no further information. 5150A1517 Endress Court 4B.
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2: Okay, it sounds like we're still on line with the caller. Can we disconnect?
1: Yeah, I'll be making contact shortly.
2: Never. Yeah,

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0: Northbound Lots Parkway at Classical Way, William Charles Mary, 3992, Texas plate, on a Nissan with unknown all of us.
1: 10-4.
2: CX-60, can I get the tow starter for both of these? The Mazda's going to have major front-end damage, and the Jeep is going to have passenger side minor damage.
1: Current 2025 Nissan.

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0: 21st in Stockton on 6th Lincoln, Paul Frank 688. Correction, it's going to be 6 Edward Paul Frank 688.
1: Copy. Alpha 68, the plate 6 Edward Paul Frank 688. It's clear current on a 2008 Lexus. Sacramento.

0: As for your copy controlling 901A and 3A, 15th and Peepole. When it's rising, a Century electric scooter crashed into a parked vehicle, was unconscious at first, is now coming to, but not moving much. Transfer to fiber pre-arrival, call pending 3A.
1: Sandy, I got you.
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0: Yeah, be sure.

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1: Check.
2: Caller reporting the fire, so we checked her DL. She's 33 years old. She seems very disoriented. She's bleeding from the lip.
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2: Good morning, go ahead.
3: Eastbound Burt Ridge, approaching. Eastbound Burt Ridge, passing of Vista, 9 Union, Frank Gallo, 927. White Meat on multiple is 111.
2: 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Six 6-5, Adam, your plate is clear, current 2015, you sound out of Sacramento.

0: Now 45, all 46 of you on 97 in progress. At Huntington School, 592 126th Street, 4B. Planet Security advising they're watching on cameras that a vehicle is driving through the barrier and going towards the back of the school. Looks like a black GMC. Or previous there, stealing copper wire.
1: Truck 5.
0: And
1: Unit 4.
0: I mean, Unit 4, what was the truck?
1: 5.
0: Copy.
2: CS 30 from San 3. Are you with the correct people? Or is it over here?
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0: Yeah, so where are these barriers in relation to the front of the school? 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

0: 33. Can I touch the plate?
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0: Southern Lincoln Yellow 7788. And then can we try and get a hold of the RO?
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0: Close mountain, we have Bradshaw. 5, Zebra Union Charles, 203. White Chevy Tahoe with 1 out of license.
1: 10-4.
2: Eight zero Adam,
1: go ahead.
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0: 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Can I get the last four?
1: 2674.
2: And I'm with Ambulance Cover 242 Medical on Georgia Drive. Brother Roland just arrived. He was 3042 elsewhere and is throwing up blood. We've transferred to fire.

41 Sam Echo, here I am. 12 and 14, I'm all put you on the 242 medical. 10 Adam, I'll put you on the audible with 41 Sam to cover.

District 2 for the 6th, depending on Madison. It's now assist with fire. They got a call from one of the subjects. Says that they have a pit bull that attacked a female, and they're trying to hold the pit bull back, and it's fighting the RP.

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0: Dayton Super Dill, 9-1 your team. John, 0-1-1. Right, you're good.

6-7 Adam, 6-6 Adam, 6-4, Street U4, 4592, vehicle in progress, 6267 MLK. There's a language barrier. The caller's demanding officer's hurry, says that there's three people inside his black Mercedes four-door sedan.

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1: The 6-5 Adam, go ahead.
0: Yeah, it's going to be 10-8-51. These are CHP.
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0: 9, X-ray, X-ray William, 545. And that'll be the vehicle that was stolen.
1: 10-4.

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1: After taking to all the parties, they were saying no cars are stolen, and all the suspects, they showed up, and they were trying to steal the tires, but none of the cars are stolen. And the Mercedes was a suspect vehicle.
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60 Adam, 64 Adam, stretch of Fenway 52, the 415, 530 48th Avenue, female said her son's having panic attacks, not making good choices, fighting with his dad. Then there's an open line with multiple people yelling, not answering C station, female screaming, you're going to jail!

0: Call 41 and all 46 if you could start on a 927 in progress, 1055 10th Avenue and 40. When it's home alone, it's whispering, saying it sounds like someone's trying to break in from the back of the house. Sounds like someone's messing with the back door. It's a 927, send 4 to copy.
1: Seven Lincoln Adams, Henry 339. 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
0: 10-4.
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0: 41 off 46, if you could start on a 97S call, Santa Buena Way and 7th Avenue and 4A. Claim that said they're hearing sounds of gunshots in Upperland Park area. Possibly 7 or 8. Nothing else mentioned 17 or heard. Sam 4 to copy.
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1: Just the one.
0: Okay, copy. There's no signs of shooting out here. And 46, you can go for.

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0: Can we see if DHP is able to check if there was anything on the freeway or if they have any calls? Because we're not seeing any signs of shooting for the second time.
1: Copy.

519 on Munich Paris, statue 515-700, just occurred, 503 Birch Valley Way. Fire units went out, subject advised there was no fire, but a DV needed law enforcement, fire already cleared.

0: 48,000 vehicle sale.
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0: Watt Elkhorn, 5 Tom Mary Frank 179 on a red Acura.
1: Okay.

41 and 42 at him. Conan is a 9-10 on North Road. 5 ago, someone rang the caller's doorbell, then tried to open the door. Caller's home alone. Owns a pistol, but doesn't have it out.

64 Adam 2, 60 Adam 2, search for 415 family, 4574 Perry. RP sisters, and female 64 white shirt, she is refusing to go, calling a 415, doesn't live there.

transmission is just units at a 503 time element and to be 1658 Nogales Street. Probably by the just dropped their son off of this. Next five was gone 5 minutes, came back, and the vehicle was missing. Caller still has the keys. It's the blue 17 Ford Mustang, 9 Nora, David Nora, 924.

0: L45, L46, you're coming up on proximity for a structure activation in 6A. It's 3870 14th Avenue. Just came in as one round, so just to copy.
1: 7-6, I copy.
2: 7-4, I copy the cross.

48 out of unit to cover 925 Morrison Auburn for two Hispanic males siphoning gas out of multiple vehicles.

0: Well, that was 6-8-12-13, so I want a copy of 945. I'm on the check wagon park, 3401 Bridgeford Drive. Fire's rushing me, says they're coming to call for a 32-year-old male having tech issues, so he's also feeling violent. No subject description, 3401 Bridgeford, Lumby Boy.
1: Alpha 25.
0: Go ahead.
1: Yeah, this month thing's being repossessed. The tow truck driver's got it hooked up on South. So we just talked to him. So if you guys want to call back the cops, let them know it's not stolen.

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0: 6 John Tom Charles 011 on a black hatchback.

45 off of 46, if you could start on a 952-2771 for Ridge Road and 4B. It's an automated message from an iPhone advising the owner has been in a 901. It's mapping within 3 meters. There's no history with the phone. It's a 952, same 40 copy.

0: Three, we just drove through that 952 in Prairie Ridge. There's nothing obvious on Prairie Ridge or 28th or in that area. Looking for San Ford, we can probably clear it up.
1: San Ford, I copy.

0: 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Clinics advising they were approached by a female who asked them to call PD for an unknown reason. It was a female, Hispanic, 22, dark brown curly hair, a black long sleeve shirt, red pajama bottoms. Appeared upset and disoriented. The 91 Sam 7 to copy.
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0: 20 and 23 Adam. Answered you to assist with fire on Brookside Way. They're en route for a 56-year-old male having diabetic issues, requesting SSO due to previous attempts from the patient to assault their units. Send me a to cover the call.
1: 41 Sam, I got him.

0: Tony Eric, 20 Adam.
1: Okay.
0: Yeah, just be advised, we're getting 911 from the female.
2: I agree, we copy. Just hang on.
0: Yeah.
3: Tony, I just saw a fire. They're at California and Grant. Should be here a second.

District 195, pending Madison and Interstate near the Jack in the Box for an unknown black male who's carrying a knife, walking around next to cars, not pulling the knife out, not threatening anyone, just has it under his arm. BMA 20 to 30, 6 foot, thin build, with a dirty cream-colored jacket and jeans.

This is 1 unit, Sam 2 to copy, pending 952 and 1A, Homecoming Apartments, 4800 Kokomo Drive, apartment 3014. Neighbor calling since they've been hearing some sort of 415 or disturbance in the apartment nearby. Loud noises, arguing. Possibly female yelling help. 952 call pending 1A.

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0: Alpha 17, Alpha 18, in front of your report, start with 942, pending 300 Kokomo Drive.

I sent an email this evening. We're still mailing with the neighbors, and this email was yelling, help. Mail was yelling, and it looks like he took off, his running outside of the apartment. Smelled like 20s, black jacket, blue sweats. I was not sure, relationships unknown, 2735.

Information on North Area units. We're going two channel operations north of the river. Districts 1 to Channel 1. Districts 2, 3, and 4 to Channel 2. Repeating, we're going two channel operations north of the river. Districts 1 to Channel 1. Districts 2, 3, 4.

Shadow 303, related people sound. Shadow 303, go ahead. Orangeville Ave, Maine, 8, Zebra Union John, 495. It's a white Volkswagen, SUV form. 10-4.

0: flight failure yield. We're continuing eastbound right now. How about that last plane going over the bridge?
1: Copy. Can you send on the first number of that flight, please?
0: 8 Zebra, Union John 495. And we're coming up to American River Canyon now.

0: 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He finally yielded the American River Canyon and Greenback.
1: 10-4. Shadow 303, do you want me to start full CD recovery?
0: Negative. I got another shadow going to come over right now.
1: 10-4.
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Informational units, what were you breaking down to two channel operations south of the river, District 6 and 8 on Channel 3, 5 and 7 on Channel 4, repeating two channel operations south of the river?

0: 17, truck 30, and we'll call it medic 30. We're 906. They said no injuries.
1: Okay, need check. Sheriff, they advised they were landline with a female who said her boyfriend was 240 chewing her. Female back landline advising that the boyfriend's continuing to follow her. She's on foot near Value Suites on Stockton Boulevard. So 27-35, Sam 7 to copy.
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0: 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Egress is Bravo 68 on a 2735 call at 6610 Stockton Boulevard 6C.
1: Avenue at the Legacy Oaks Assisted Living for a resident that's a WMA 84 years old, punched another resident.

0: 41-2, can you hold my call for a vehicle stop?
1: Got to go ahead with the vehicle stop.
0: Going to be southbound Watt Avenue approaching Arden Ridge. Vehicle is 9 Charles Nora David 874 on a gray Subaru.

41.2. That vehicle is coming back clear, expired as of 11/8/24, but with a P&O registration deferred as of February of 25 for a 2018 Subaru.

51531 and 27 Zinfandel on data, southbound Zinfandel. I have a door piece on a motorcycle, so it looks like an AR-15 strapped to the back of it. The driver was wearing a bright red jacket.

units. We just got a flock alert, Hazel and Madison going southbound for plate 7, boy, boy, William 141, returning back as 10851 for a 2013 Honda Accord 4-door.

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0: California 57 David George 915. Actually,
1: Pacific 70, that plate comes back. Correction, your plate 5, X-ray, David George 915 comes back clear current on a 2000 Toyota out of Sacramento.

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0: Just as we're checking tents at the end of Riza along the canal for our suspect. So we're going to be well away from our course.

0: 18 Boy 2-2 with Sammy Tacopia, 902 at Safeway, Elkhorn, and 80. There was a male in the store that was walking, harassing customers. A customer had a dog. He came inside the business, was touching items on the shelf, and he was leaking blood. Face was covered in blood. He walked away with another subject towards the Dollar General, unknown meds.
1: Don't get you covered.
0: Step 4. And that subject's a white male adult in his 20s. He's tall with black hair, all black clothing. The subject he walked away with was a white male adult, 20s, gray shirt, who was holding a keyboard.

District 7, 211 report, heading on Kiefer. It occurred at 0244 hours. RP said subjects came in and took merchandise and employee tried to stop them, and they threatened him.

0: 12.1 and 18.1. 925 is a vacant business on 34th Street. Property owner received a call 15 ago from a neighbor saying two subjects were trying to get inside of the vacant business with crowbars. That neighbor refused to call law enforcement, didn't want to get involved. The complainant's unable to respond directly due to a medical issue.
1: 26.1,
0: go ahead.
1: It's going to be at 5801 North Ave. With possible white millet bill under the blanket.
0: 10-4. So 2 at the Safeway. A caller security advising of a transient subject that appears under the influence with a bloody nose. It was possibly 242. The security tried to talk to the subject, but he was unable to say what that subject was mumbling. He's a white male adult, mid-20s, with a black coat and gray sweats, carrying a black bag.

0: six, 7, 4, 12. I got one at 7.
1: 7-4.
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41-42, Pittsburgh 42 flyer for 11-year-old, highly intoxicated with a blood all over his face, unknown injury.

0: to San Cedar Papilla, 952-3320 Western Avenue, Tippy Boy. It's a silent open line. That'd be within 3 meters. No history with the phone number. No answer on callback. The voicemail's not set up. 952 Tippy.
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0: 17. Can you show us on the 901 on Trexel and Gateway, not involved?
1: Check.
0: Can we start fire?
1: Okay, go ahead. Go ahead.
0: The Minnesota plate, Robert Adam Yellow, 773.
1: Copy.
2: You're probably going to get the 911 alert saying his phone's going off.
1: Copy. And what else is 17? Are you talking about a rollover?
3: TTF oral form.
1: Check.
0: And sorry, if we could start fire, it's just for a male adult. He's holding his leg and saying his leg hurts.
1: Copy.
0: I have another plate for you.
1: One out of 13, go ahead.
0: 70, Henry Tom, 242.
1: Copy. And your first plate return not on file, confirming Robert Adam Yellow, 773 out of California.
0: No, it's Minnesota.

0: 51535 RP advisory from code 4. She moved out of the roadway.
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0: 1 Bravo 7 6 1 Bravo 7 9 to start 2 10 7 to copy a 952 at 131 6 35th Street and 78 Adam. Was a 911 abandoned line mapping within 14 meters. Voicemail and callback. History of 28 prior 952s and advice incidents with similar circumstances. And most of them mention lawn equipment being heard in the background. It's a 952-1316 35th Street, 70 Adam.
1: 77, go for it.
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0: 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Confirming that the 2025 Toyota Camry.

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1: 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CSO 10 is stable. He called in saying that the suspects are possibly guests at that hotel and still 97. He's requesting additional

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0: 51x15, 3x1, 415 family at 12161 Coal Creek Way. Saying the brother's trying to break the window, and then they updated that the brother is armed. We'll try to get further on that. Seven, two, boy, I'm going to start you with a 415 family as well. An update on the 415 family. The complainant does not see a weapon. I'll still try to get clarification.
1: 17, your report number 154-214, 154-214.

0: update on that. 4-15 family, the brother's a white male adult, 26 to 28, with a black and white sweater. And now, so the brother's in the backyard and about to leave.
1: Hi, Flamboy. Can we clarify if you live there or not?
0: Hey, from

0: 51 family copy the 415. If we can also try to ID the brother and the vehicle description.
1: Definitely. Looks like he's leaving in a brown pickup. Plate was given as 6SAM04000. And regarding the brother being armed, no weapon was seen. It just said, no weapon was seen. They just stated he is armed. The C station's trying to get more information. The caller sounds panicked, and it's hard to get information from. They just said he carried a weapon in the past, but still didn't state what kind of weapon.

0: Happy on the 14 family. They said the brother does not live there. There's now GOA in a back alley towards Sunrise.
1: There's 650 on property settled for him.
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Attention District 6 units, information on a road rage incident that occurred about 2 ago now. Occurred at 14th Avenue and 63rd Street. Driver of a gray 2009 Mercedes 300 C-Class, 9 King Victor Mary 438, brandished a knife at the complainant and then got back in the vehicle and took off eastbound on 14th Avenue. Driver is a male black adult wearing a yellow reflective vest. Complainant didn't want to make a report. It's a 14th Avenue and 63rd Street. Information only at this time. SAC PD East Clear 806.

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0: Eastbound 50, approaching 59th Street, license plate 9, Charles Victor George 365, should come back to the black Tesla with unknown outlet.
1: 10-4.
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0: It's going to be 50 eastbound off-ramp at Nathan Field, 910 X-ray Lincoln, 835 Silver Mercedes 1, authorized.
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0: 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Send one a copy of the view apartment, 1581 Waterwheel, unit number 9. It's vacant. 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The male black adult, 1581 Waterwheel, number 9. Additional unit needed.
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0: Pull into the parking lot at 3531 Sunrise Boulevard. 6 King George Nora, 631, on a great knee bump with one. All advice.
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0: 7-1 Boy that comes back then, currently 2023 Ram registered to a Simran Sahota out of Rancho Cordova. Bravo 11, Bravo 19, code 4, it's not 07. It was a friend getting this on a ride.
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2: 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It's a black Mercedes with unknown all of those.
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0: Fair Oaks and Manzanita. So white male adult, white female adult. Gray shirt and blue pants.
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2: Sunrise and Rodian, 5 yellow, 21826. It's a Toyota truck with two. All of us.
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1: Okay,
2: I'm going to way traffic, let's send one. 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Feral Sim Manzita.
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4: 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Ivy said there's a white male adult, 30 to 50, 5'8", white tank top, dark pants, orange shoes, something in his hands, waving his arms around, screaming and talking to the air.
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0: One Bravo 58, One Bravo 59 to start. 275 to copy for N952 at 5381 Shortway Drive in 5C Charles. It was a 911 open line with sounds of faint voices. The call taker was unable to tell if they were in a 415 or just speaking to each other. No history with the phone number. No one was coming to the line to answer questions. It was mapping within 8 meters from the 925 to 952 5381 Shortway Drive.
1: 10-5, copy.
0: And 1 Bravo 58, 1 Bravo 59, it sounds like somebody's breathing close to the phone. The voices are possibly from a TV playing in the background. We're going to attempt to call back.

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1: We sure are.
0: Perfect. The very hotel is apartment 310. Case manager is requesting a 91 on their client, Mark Webb. He's experiencing some paranoia, thinks that demons are out to get him. He was banging his head on the mailboxes in the elevator.
1: You can put us 3 en route. And where is he currently at right now?
0: He is currently in the lobby waiting for us.

0: and like the, just to confirm, the complainant is downstairs, but the gentleman is upstairs in his room.
1: A firm. Caller is in the lobby. Subject is in 310.
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63x2. I'm an F for you. Start you with 61x1 for 242 just occurred. 5800 Stockton Boulevard, the Acorn Mobile Home. Occurred 15 ago, a neighbor hit another neighbor in the head with a tan BB gun. Both males are now in their own residences. The suspect's going to be a WMA 40s 5'8 heavy build, was wearing a black shirt, white shorts. And he went into space 14. Victim is a WMA 40s, 5'7 medium build, no shirt, tan shorts, wearing an ankle monitor, and he went into space number 25. The BB gun was left laying on the ground outside.

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2: To Wolfer check on Hurley Way. Group 5 ago at WFA in their 40s was seen smacking their 8-year-old son. Looks like they're in a vehicle, a white Volkswagen SUV, plate 9 Henry Henry Charles 638. Looks like the location is a behavioral office.

Bravo 35 and Bravo 34 for 952-2025 28th Street, number 114, was mapping within 16 meters. On 28th Street, south of Tomato Alley, this is the address on file for the owner of the phone for history. It, again, was an abandoned. We left a message on callback.

61.1, 61.2, just be advised that Arctic added a possible for that victim, and he has prior history for 148 and firearms.

0: 1 Bravo 6 1, your call number is 153528, repeating 153528.
1: He's having a mental health crisis. Hasn't slept for 5 days and is stumbling around. We're still getting more information from him.

Attention downtown units, broadcasting cancel 952 from the probation office, 711 G George Street. It was abandoned from PBX lines, vacant number on callback, information only.

0: Sam 3, can we talk to him and find out if he needs police services, or is this something we can refer to 988? They can talk to him.
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3: 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We'll advise CHP as well. $20,002 pending on Point East Drive.

0: Sam shoot a copy of 952-3701 Willow Street into Adam at the Dollar General. It's a silent open line within 19 meters. We have many similar calls in history and just brings on callback. 952-2A.
1: Sam, show a copy and cancel it.
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1: It's cool, 5-1. You can put me on that.
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1: None.
0: Be westbound 50, passing Bradshaw. 5 Paul George John 235. It's a silver Toyota SUV with one all of us.
1: Copy. Clear as well.
2: Two at O'Reilly's. It's at Watt in Alberta.
1: Copy.

8 2YT, and it's Cabrera's. This call was fire on Alta Mesa. They're staging report of a 74-year-old female that was screaming and attacking other residences.

0: 59 Boyd. Just for info, the truck that's parked in the back lot is going to be Isaiah, so he's most likely here somewhere.
1: Copy. All right, L psych patient having change in behavior.
2: Hey, 242, go get Fire's caller's info so we can give him a call. And is she using a weapon or anything like that?
1: I copy.

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1: Yes, sir.
0: Are you able to jump on a call?
1: Hey, firm, you on it?

0: District 5901, pending sunrise in Coloma. They are pulled into Five Guys parking lot. No injuries.
1: School 5-2.
0: School 5-2, go ahead.
1: I'm okay there. I got one.
0: Copy.

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1: Go for 397.
0: Hey, did you copy the last traffic about the truck being here at the location?
1: Hey, from we're set up here on the through side right now. We got somebody coming with a drone to check over, check the parking lot for us and check some cars back there. Or we stand in front.
0: Copy. If we want to, doors on the truck are closed, so if we want to try to do a search on lead, we can also do that.

0: 12.1 unit to cover 415 at 4250 Madison. A female came into the store, yelled at employees, and then started throwing merchandise.
1: Can you show a bike out with you at the cathedral, please?
2: Sure. Copy. Pop 7, copy.
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1: Check.
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1: Go ahead.
0: I'm looking at a neighbor's camera system that captures our subject parking the truck at approximately 9:10 this morning, shaking hands with the owner who we have detained, and then walking away off property.
2: I copy the fire request for a medical eval. Can you deny the code request and confirm you're stable?
3: No code, and we're stable.
2: Jennifer.
0: And just for info, he's wearing a black and white sweater, black shorts, black shoes, and he's with a feather WMA with a black sweater, gray shorts, white long socks, and black shoes.
1: Copy.

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0: Stand by. Stand by.
1: G56, vehicle stop. We'll be at the Thornton Chevron Station on California 9, William David Charles 912. The blue Nissan Altima with Bruce.
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0: No ripples for anyone on the call. Adam H1, advice sent on way.

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1: Flight 7, go ahead.
0: Jay John and 11, we're going to have one with two felony warrants. There are a patrol car nearby.
1: Copy.
2: 34, we're pretty close.
1: 34, copy.
2: Copy, sorry about that, going to one.

0: 59. No, from the video, he just walks south towards this street, and then it's unknown where he goes from there.
1: I'm happy. I'll check the archives to see if they have any in the area. Well, Bravo 34, security 433 is en route. Dave, please, you can go for.
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1: Route 15, report number 154265, 154265.
0: You can move south from 599 on that 901 on Coloma from Sunrise.
1: Okay, thank you.
2: AT-Boy,
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1: Okay.
0: We're all good over here on the Warhurst. Subjects detained. Our target's in custody. But could we get a KG unit over here just to detain one of the parties over here? Be helpful.
2: Copy next available unit to Laurel Hurst and Autumn Breeze.
3: Hey, man, it's from Hot Fire. Once I'm done here, I'll have you there.
0: Copy that for you. It's going to be 317 I call over.
3: All right, copy. Give me 2 minutes and I'll have you there.
4: Five seven boy, 51 Sam. What is this guy wearing?
5: It's going to be a black and white sweater, black shorts.

0: 59 confirming he also had black shoes.
1: Correct.
2: Hey, Cam, are you looking at the camera footage?
1: Abram.
2: All right, stand up.

0: 59 boy. Subject was possibly seen leaving the area on a motorcycle with the other subject I previously mentioned. We're working on getting a plate.
1: Copy.
2: Martek, I'm reviewing footage now. What direction should I go?
3: Hey, that's going to be westbound on International from Sunrise.
2: I copy.
3: At 9:16:34. Use that.
1: Male white 20 to 36, but thin belt with white tank top and blue pants. Male white adults. The second subject, 201 Richards, 921 in progress.

0: Hey, what's going? Yeah, have a place to call, please.
1: Go ahead.
0: Looks like it's going to be California plate 9, William, Mary, William, 580 on Lexus.
1: 10-4.
2: Bravo 31 and 32, subject number 1 is looking under the vehicle, possibly trying to take the wheels off. Another female just arrived. Female Hispanic 30s with a pink shirt, black pants, and arrived in a blue vehicle. There's clothes on top of that vehicle. And we're seeing landline flare updates.

0: Pasen, pues.
1: Go ahead.
0: In speaking with Vincent, the phone call that he was making when I was detaining him was to Will, so Will probably is aware of this whole thing.
1: Copy.

0: Travel 31 and 32, he saw PD pull up and walked away. He's still in the parking lot.
1: Bravo 32, what color is the car?
0: It's a black Honda Accord, and the subject was a male, white, 20 to 36 foot thin build with a white tank top and blue pants.
2: I'm sorry, 31. Most info on this call is wrong. It's going to be a Kia, 410. I got a plate when you're ready.
3: 9, Mary Frank Edward, 277. And whoever our complaint is, they've come out and verify some of this since all the info we're giving does not match up.
0: The witness is anonymous and calls from a 911 only cell phone, and we're no longer handling. They did say that we have the correct subject, though.

0: level.
1: Sure.
2: I'm Rumble. I just cashed a plate for the motorcycle they left on.
0: Copy. 23 George 8233.

0: Mike 3981.
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2: 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That vehicle scanned westbound Mazerfield and Rockingham at 9:25 hours with a solo rider

0: show me at 7653 Beth Street, please.
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0: Beth, boy.
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0: Bravo 14 and 15, the female in the call is repeatedly dialing 911 and cursing at call takers. Just an FYI, looks like she's in Ashford. 906, her house.
1: Bravo 15, with copy, thank you.
0: Jennifer.

0: 15, the female in the call is repeatedly dialing 911 and cursing at call takers. Just an FYI, looks like she's mad for 906 her house.
1: Roll 15 with Fauci, thank you.
2: Jennifer. And information is out there. Units will be temporarily patched one channel south of the river. People will be temporarily patched one channel south of the river.

and Unit 718. Per our take, both riders were still on the motorcycle westbound International. Do data at 9:20 hours. They're checking for a possible drop-off location.

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1: Copy, go ahead.
0: It's going to be at 11199 Southbridge Street, and it's going to be for a loose dog chasing people. Well advised.

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0: 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It's going to have a front side on the passenger side damage.
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0: 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It's going to be eastbound Elkhorn at Sage here.
1: Copy. I just got a 952 crash notification for that call. I'll put you on it. Bravo 19, I'm going to add you to the call.

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0: 9 X-ray, Robert Henry 604, second one when you're ready.
1: Okay, copy. That's a 26 Toyota Clear Current out of Rolanda. You have another one, done.
0: Personalized, David, Paul, Mary, X-ray, Edward, Frank, Tom.
1: Copy.
0: And it looks like it's no medical needed at this point. So they were just having him pull off his side.
1: Copy. Sam 1, that second plate comes back clear and current to a 15 Ford registration to North Island.
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0: Bravo 34 proximity, Bravo 35 to respond, came through to copy. Ahern at North C Street, 261 time element, 3A. Caller saying it's more so on Ahern Street. The caller heard a female screaming from inside of a tent, and then a male was heard saying, stop 261-ing her. The female was able to exit the tent. Male is still inside the tent. Caller believes the 261 did occur. Female separated from the male half, female Asian, 40, 5'3", thin build, black sweater, gray pants, gray shoes, no weapons.
1: Sounds recovered.
0: Temperature check.

0: 34 and 35. It'll be a green tent. The male is described as Hispanic, 40, 5'11", medium build, blue shirt, white shorts, black shoes, has a black bike with him.
1: Seven, Lincoln, Henry, X-ray, 910.

0: 34 and 35, the male subject now packing the tent up. Caller says when he went to the tent to check on the female, he did see the male subject laying on top of the female and her screaming.
1: Boy, just coming back cleared current on a 2016 Kia North Islands.

0: Information South Area Unit 20, Town Operation South of the River, District 5 and 7 to Mode 4. I repeat, see Town Operation South of the River.
1: Thank you.

0: 34. Do you have any history with this number?
1: It's a security guard calling in. I can check, though. And units in Rafa 261. In Rafa 261, the subject just finished packing up the tent. He's walking northbound on Ahern Street. Female's now walking beside the male half and does not appear to be in any type of distress. They're passing the McCormick now.

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1: 26-4, go ahead.
0: We're out with all parties, including the female. Uncooperative.
1: 10-4.
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0: At 34, I made contact with the comp. He advised the subjects were walking northbound on Ahern, checking the area. They were walking together.
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0: First one's going to be 9 George William Henry, 174 on a Toyota Highlander.
1: Good.
0: Second's going to be disabled veteran plate, 49841, TV in the back on a Chevy Equinox.
1: Copy.
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0: I'll be at 21st and Jazz Alley with one, and security 168 with me.

Attention District 6 units, getting on 952 3065th Street. We've gotten two calls from her in the past minute or two. The open line, sounds of shuffling or static heard within 6 meters. My one only cell phone, similar calls with the history. 952 3065th Street, 6B, Sam 6 to copy.

0: Sam Sakai, copy to 952. Reading through the remarks, does this sound more like a pocket dial for crashing as there may be some kind of emergency?
1: First call taker said it was a crashing sound. Heard. The second one said it sounded like shuffling or static. And there's a long history of shuffling and static type calls with it.
0: Sam 6, I copy. We can go ahead and go forward on that.

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2: Are you monitoring 3 right now?
1: Hey, from.
2: Okay, just FYI, this 261 time element's unfounded.
1: Copy that, thank you.
0: Who's off of you?
3: Yeah, one detained. Can you 10-9 the rest?

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1: 275, go ahead.
0: 4, Union Victor, 4002. Should be on a trailer. Can I get the RO, please?
1: RO, last of Zen, first of Chang, on 36th Avenue.

0: Yeah, 41 Blair 2, it's a vehicle south.
1: 41 Blair 2, go ahead.
0: Uh, 1301 Howe Avenue. 18 Married Boy 207 on a red Hyundai, 6-1.
1: 10-4.

0: 41.2, that vehicle is coming back clear, expired as of 6/12/23, with a rip on file as of 6/4/26, and a pending master file out of Sacramento with for a 2019 Hyundai.
1: Allow 415 between a female and a male. Female saying, help me.

0: 4:15, depending on how.
1: ...22927 on 34th Street to a vacant business. A few minutes ago, RP received a 21 from their neighbor saying there are two subjects taking scaffolding from the building. Subjects possibly have a white Chevy Sierra truck with them.

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0: Be on the north side of 10347 Folsom Boulevard, LF1 WMA, black over black. Bye-bye.
1: 10-4.

45 way 12. They were able to shut the water off, but we're going to need to notify the city about the main water line being damaged.

0: Spike 3 and 7, are you available for a 4:15 behind the Shasta Hotel in Jazz Alley? Sounds only in Jazz Alley behind the 925. Sounds of two people in a 4:15. Caller didn't have much further.
1: Spike 7, we copy. We'll go check it out.
2: Where you want, boy? I'm okay.
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0: 51 Boy, 20,002 on Point East.
1: Security one,
0: go ahead.
1: You start fire for a female Hispanic adult who's having difficulty breathing. Anything on the sergeant code 3, please.
0: Copy. Are they on the first floor?
1: Hey, from.
0: Copy. So, homeless male going up to people trying to start a fight last seen on film in front of the church. Hispanic male, late 20s, glasses, gray shirt and jeans.
2: 415 North Crest Circle. For the last 15 minutes, the caller has been hearing a female saying that she was 242 in the mouth, that her mouth's bleeding. Nothing seen.

0: 594 to cover 51.
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Nothing seen.

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3: Can you send me that 415 on Waddell? There was three calls there for the same thing last night, one the night before, so I'll just clear it up.
2: 10-4.

0: Vice 6 Red.
1: I will take one RIPA. No RIPA for Vice 3 or Vice 7. And you can clear this Adam Nora with a warrant arrest. And I'll be en route to the 10th Street call with the other bikes.

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0: We're going to be in a kind of park area of 7740 Watt Avenue, out about 5. Hot 2-1 and Hot 2-0 with me.

13.18.415 on what happened at the Red Roof Inn. Said an anonymous caller said he heard two females and a male in loud 415 inside that room. Said he thinks the male half is known to carry a handgun and a backpack. No further description.

0: 51 Boyle Street, back on that 20,002 Point East. One Bravo 59, go ahead.
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0: 53 and 57 Way. I'm going to freeze right for a 952 Safeway, Folsom and Zinfandel. Possible 44 in progress. There is a scuffle with the line. Still trying to get further.
1: Texas, good. Please call Snow Ripples, Adam Nora, where you still go, anything out here?
0: Copy. Sounds like loss prevention was trying to detain the subject and wasn't allowing it. He's now walking down Folsom eastbound towards Walmart.

18022, 415 on 34th Street. Kathy's calling for his girlfriend, that her ex-boyfriend, BMA 66, black and red shirt, black pants, is pounding on her door and her windows, blocking her from her going into her apartment. Not his own unit.

0: about 397. 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
1: Negative. He attempted to, and the complainant was able to get the merchandise back. SIA subject is now across the street at the light rally, took his jacket off, wearing a black shirt, black shorts, still wearing baseball hat.

Extension District 7 units, information on a 505 vehicle that was last seen in the area 5 ago around H. Henry Street and 45th Street. It was a brown 2023 Freightliner UPS truck, 67900 Nora 3, truck number 127186, was speeding at a 40 to 45 mile per hour rate. It was last seen headed northbound on H. Henry Street. Information only at this time, SAC PD East clear, 1132 hours.

0: 1 Bravo 55, did you have traffic?
1: Depending on the certain letter.
0: 1 Bravo 55, did you have traffic?
2: Accidental.

0: 59 Boy. I'm with security at Safeway right now. He is unsure if they want to press charges. He's trying to get a manager to determine that. But at least at 602.
1: 53 Boy, copy. I'll show him.
2: Henman, copy.
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0: rent a unit at 920 at Cordova High. His principal spoke with a student's dad who advised the student was reported missing. Is currently 97. The school was in summer school. She's now in the office requesting that we pick her up and bring her home.
1: School 52.
0: Go ahead.
1: You can go to school patrol. I'll handle that.
0: 10-4.

0: 20 Boy, 47 Reporter on Haven Street.
1: District 1, Wolf, Richard County, Alberta.

0: 31. Can you restart fire to my location, please, at New City Hall? It's going to be the same female Salvation Army.
1: T31, copy, fire back to New City Hall. Negative, copy the rest. Sorry.
0: Yes, it's going to be for the 945 from my previous call.
1: Copy. What can we advise them of her medical complaint this time?
0: She's advising she still feels weak and is rather restful.
1: You cut out. She said she's still feeling weak.
0: Abram.
1: Copy. Do we need the back code 3 again?
0: Negative. Code 2 should be fine.

Boy 18 Boy 650 in progress on what again? Okay, guys, there's a transient white male adult black cat and a white female adult black top camped out in the field just east of Complainus' backyard with a small chihuahua.

0: 3 units, 10 units a copy, 459 in progress to an occupied at 2258 River Trail Circle. So WMA is 40 to 50, 6 foot, 200 pounds, wearing blue gloves, a blue shirt, tan pants. The front door that was unlocked, the complainant is upstairs, states has had previous break-ins. There's also a white SUV. That was 5-7, boy.
1: Security 168-981.
2: 168, I'm good, thank you.
0: And just for info, the call did come in on the non-emergency line. And it looks like we do have history there. The caller is chronic. Diagnosis is chronic.

26 Brothers, unit to cover, 601 on Manzanita. It's for a 11-year-old BFC, maroon shirt, pink pants. Was in a room at 415 and punched the caller's boyfriend. Looks like for the last update, the daughter now left the apartment, is GOA for bus 25.

0: Sports Ambassador. And just for info, a call back from April, the complainant's brother called saying that the brother is paranoid schizophrenic and the house is currently in probate. He's trying to get him to move out.
1: Hi, Bumble. Did he provide a vehicle description or license plate?
0: Just that it was a white SUV.
2: Pardon me, boy. We're going to have a SUV going away from the area. Your plate inspect.
3: Pardon me, boy. Plate's going to be 62343-ED2. It's going to be on Dodge. Occupied by one white male. I'm going to put a stop on it real quick.
0: Copy, what's your 20 with that vehicle?
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2: Five nine, I'm with him. We don't need the air. Next unit, can you go to the house, please?
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1: Five-9, additional code 4. We're out. The gentleman that we have stopped is a locksmith, and he has paperwork showing that the house is supposed to be foreclosed. We'll be 924 in a minute to check on the residents.
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3: Yeah, myself, K9 3 and 7, going to be on Hawkeye 10-8, Westbound River, approach 3. Where was CHB? What was
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3: 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Speeds are 80, no traffic and no pedestrians. 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
3: French. We'll be up here at Florin here in a moment. Speeds are 65 and no traffic, no pedestrians. And get error one, please.
2: Copy.
3: We're still northbound on the brakes, coming up to Florin. He's going to clear his intersection here, most likely. We're going to be through the stop sign at Florin. Actually, Footvale, or standby Footvale, yep, Oliver on you, Oliver on you.
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0: 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That's when he started grabbing at her.
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31 unit to cover 368. Just turn on the reserve way. Ten ago, the RP's 39-year-old friend punched the RP in the shoulder. GOA on a skateboard for Sunrise Park. It's an AMA 39. There was no further description provided.

0: Bravo 19, Bravo 14 to Star, 245 time element, 2045 West El Camino Avenue in 1D Boy. This occurred two of those. A vehicle was 505ing in the parking lot, throwing trash out the window, so the caller yelled at him. He threw a bottle of water and hit the caller in the head with it. No injuries. He took off in a old tan Toyota or Bottom Union Mary 587 towards Azevedo Drive. Driver was male, Hispanic, 20, thin-billed, black shirt, and possibly black pants. There was a female in the passenger seat, female, black, and Hispanic, 20 years old. 245 time element in 1B voice. Sam, on the copy.
1: Sam, on the copy.
0: Sam, on the copy.

Bravo 19, I need to preempt you for a 242 in progress. Additional unit needed, 2523 Northview Drive, 1C Charles. Originally was pending at the 2415 with a subject directing to 242, the caller. His name's Marco, unknown last mate, Hispanic 50, 45, heavy build. Are you seeing him down? He kicked the caller in his behind and went back inside. 242 in progress in 1C Charles. Additional unit needed.

0: Bravo 29, I'm sorry to run across for that 242 in progress, 2523 North V Drive, 1C Charles, same to copy cross.
1: Edward 34 and Bravo 35, proximity CM 3 to copy 41511, 321 Burkett Drive and 38 at the tracks, 281 apartments. Caller was pulled over on the side of the road. Subject approached, asked for a cigarette. When the caller asked them to move away, they started yelling at them so that they would slit the caller's throat. They had a steel rod in their hand. They were waving around, swinging it back and forth. Currently walking toward Richards. The subject is male, white adult in his 30s, 6'1", medium build, brown t-shirt, blue shorts.
0: Same one, check. Bravo 14, also join the 242. Bravo 29, you can go for.

515 everybody. We had an additional caller sitting. 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They're saying the son is yelling at the complainant, saying not to come outside. Our second caller said that the son was armed with a skateboard. I'm trying to confirm how that's in play.

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0: Charles 61, 600 George Adam 83, return is clear. It's current to an 09 Mazda. Its registration is a release of liability in Sacramento.
1: Sector
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0: Bravo 35, go ahead.
2: Employee at Chevron. The subject went away from McDonald's. I'm checking area.

0: effort. It's on that 368 on preserve. For the second caller, the complainant's son was holding the skateboard like he was going to ride away, but also felt it was a threatening action, like he could swing it at the complainant, but no swinging action was done.
1: Five, four, copy.

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1: Confirm.

0: Bravo 19 and Bravo 15. The caller called back on 911 and advised he's going to stay in his vehicle until the units are removed.
1: On the UC stations, call back.

0: Prius. On the 368, per the original RP, the son is no longer 97, was last seen wearing a red shirt with jeans.
1: 13 boy, 18 boy, 282 report on Blackfoot at the leasing office.

District 5927, possible welfare check sending at Hometown Studios on Point East. The RP stated they're 66 years old and confused. They couldn't provide a name or phone number. Was saying something about the card. Per the lobby staff, the complaint is the card has been declined several times, and the caller is refusing to leave the room. The caller then says she needs medical attention because she fell, and they've been connected with fire.

0: 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OP and Rockingham, stand by for a break.
1: Stand for.
2: Stand by.
0: Plate, 866, X-ray 91. In the area, threatening with a gun. Try to get further.
3: Five one three, my copy.
1: Step four.
0: And 5-8 with me as well.
1: Step four.

0: primary sources. Go ahead. Apparently, it's a BMA over at the Quick Stop. I believe that's the 76 right here. Let me check the area. 10-4. Primary 7, myself, primary sample with him. 10-4.
1: Yeah, 5-7 boy and 5-9 boy 924 as well.

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1: Go ahead.
0: The complainant refused to identify herself. She said she no longer wants to stay on scene with RCPD and left the scene going home. She does not want to report it now.
1: 10-4.
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0: 5 hours. So can we re-UTL with her being on coop? Just clear it out and show us 10A, please.
1: So far.
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0: 33 boy, 35 boy, 925 on Sunrise at the Taco Bell.
1: 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I have a place of college.
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0: I had a Zebra 685, primary 8 with me.
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at 597 plates returning back clear, expired as of October last year on a 2012 Dodge out of Fair Oaks with a release of liability out of Sacramento to a Dravonte McCoy.

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1: Go ahead.
2: I just got off the phone with MSJ. My MP will be at ER room 42. I'm going out there now to verify.
1: 10-4.

0: 45 by 12. 2 subjects came out talking to us. The 3rd closed the door and locked it. We'll take 1 per unit if they're available.
1: Step 4, is there a unit that can have free to assist 45 by 12?
2: Forty-four point two, confirming.

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It's a 952 pending on dismantle court. 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Complainant doesn't know the address.

0: Rancho units at 952, pending on Knightsbrook, open line from a cell phone.
1: I'm in the alley. She came around again.

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2: Tail code fired at my location for a 66-year-old white female adult complaining of head injury and is confused.
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0: The mile marker is 3.5. The WMA plaid shirt over tan pants. Looks like he's sitting up at camp.
1: I'm happy. Go ahead.
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1: Can you sign me out of my MDT? 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

0: 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On Bravo 46, go ahead.
1: We got hailed regarding a woman, possibly a 502, but she might have medical, so if you could start me with the fire department and also someone with a pass and a plate to attach when you're ready.
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0: 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Is there any unit with a PAS that can assist 1 Bravo 46 at Franklin and 29th?
2: Stand 42.
0: Check. And 1 Bravo 46, your plate 5, X-ray, X-ray, William, 613, comes back clear current on a 2007 Honda out of Rancho Cordova.

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2: 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I'm a minute out. 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

0: 1 Bravo 43 to start, an additional unit need a 2-SIM port to copy a 952 at 375 Spinnaker Way in 4C Charles. It was a abandoned 911 mapping within 10 meters of the 925. Voicemail on callback. We have one prior phone call from the phone number in January that was an accidental 952. So 952 375 Spinnaker Way, additional unit needed.
1: Yeah, 4 we
0: copy 1 Bravo 43, you can code 4. Update if you could go to channel 4.

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0: Would you start a fire, please? 50-year-old female. Got some medical-related issues to cerebral palsy. She's requesting fire.
2: One 0 5 4 0 White Rock Road, break. I'm going to have eyes on that 7029 subject that patrol was working earlier from Meringue Circle. He's an HMA, black shorts, black and white windbreaker jacket, short brown hair, and black tennis shoes.

0: And Victor 5-0, I got a couple more units in route, so we're okay. He's currently on the, he's in the parking lot on the north side of the parking lot, walking eastbound, kind of in the grass. We'll advise on air.
1: That has it.
2: Go ahead. Outside agencies. What do you have?

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1: Security 139 check. Confirming he's a tank.
2: Hey, welcome.
1: 10-4.

0: And Victor 50 from Maine, is that going to be for that subject last of Castro?
1: Victor from last of Castro, first of Isaiah.

0: Attention all divisions, information from CHP on the felony vehicle wanted for grand theft. Last hit an LPR approximately 3 ago at Del Paso Boulevard and El Camino Avenue. The silver 2013 Nissan Altima, plate of 6 Zebra Union David 310. Repeating information from CHP on a felony vehicle wanted for grand theft. Last seen, last hit LPR at Del Paso Boulevard, El Camino Avenue, around 3 ago. Silver 2013 Nissan Altima, plate of 6 Zebra Union David 310. No direction of travel. Taxi clear 1304.
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0: Bravo 23, go ahead.
1: Yeah, I'll need the coroner to give me a call, and I need animal control for a dog.
0: Okay. No one's up, go ahead.
2: Eastbound Howard 50 approaching Zinfandel, California at 9, Charles, Zebra John, 597. 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

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I think the neighbor called it a healer or something like that. 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

0: Robert 7, sorry, 952-2229, Roanoke Avenue, 28 Adams. The 911 abandoned mapping at 14 meters. We have history of 971s, 927S, 981 advised on all units. The 952 and 28 Adams on call back, no answer. Hampton to Poppy.
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2: And 60 around 10 o'clock this morning. There is a male Asian 67 years old, not in the area. Taliota Matau, he is been billed, last wearing a white t-shirt and jeans, walking a Rottweiler. He has physical or mental issues. Just not familiar with the area. He does not have a cell phone with him. The dog does have a tracker in it, so the caller is going to try to track them down with that. It's just informational at this point.

Attention all divisions, outside agencies, information from SAC PD on a 10851 not yet in the system. 89 Arden Way at the Arden Fair Mall. The vehicle is a gray 2001 Volkswagen Jetta, plate of 4, Nora, John, Mary, 173. The caller has the keys to the vehicle, unknown suspect description, and no direction of travel. Repeating information on the 10851 not yet in the system, taken from the last hour at 1689 Arden Way at the Arden Fair Mall. 2001 gray Volkswagen Jetta, plate of 4, Nora, John, Mary, 173. The caller has the keys to the vehicle, unknown suspect description, no direction of travel. Clear, 1313.

0: 7 to start 952-470 Jesse Avenue, apartment 1528 Adams. The 911 open line was sounded like a toddler mapping here at 11 meters. Received three additional 911 calls from this phone number with an open line. It's possibly an adult talking in the background, no distress. It's a 952 and 28 Adam. Stamp to copy.
1: Stamp to copy and cancel it.
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It was an island abandoned, mapping here at 5.98 meters. One previous call from last year, similar circumstances, voicemail left on callback, 9523.

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1: A female, possibly in a relationship, and medical is needed. Male 50 with male, black 20s and 30s, dreads, white shirt, black pants, no weapon. Female, black 20s and 30s, white shirt, black pants. The male 242 the female in the face and believe that this is a 415 overview. As an old carver and 1B boy, same one to copy.
2: Same one to copy.
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0: 47.12415 Florin Road, Home Depot. It's a homeless white male, bald in his 50s. Gray shirt, black sweats, and laying down at the entrance was throwing property, yeah. Refusing to leave.
1: Attention all divisions outside agencies. Information on SACPD 10851 of the 2001 Volkswagen Jetta with a plate of 4, Nora John Mary 173. Vehicle and it's not stolen, just misplaced. SACPD clear 1319.

Sam on the copy code 12952. $5 and when they add him, it was a 911 open line. The caller disconnected, but on call back, he said yes to the question of whether or not he had an emergency. When asked for the address, he disconnected. He's mapping 23 meters and no history with phone. 952 and 1A Adams, Sam will copy. No district 1 is available.

0: Dr. Commander from Channel 2 to copy event 4777, welfare check with mental health component at 7307 Knob Hill Drive. Our subject was speaking to our caller who's with Freedom Mortgage and said that she was going to 902A by jumping off a building. Our caller is requesting a welfare check.
1: Copy. You can send that to me.
2: Bravo 14, Bravo 15. We received a duplicate call for this 2735 advising that there's a male and a female in a 415 and they're currently ripping bumpers off of their vehicles. The male arrived in a black Mercedes, unknown vehicle for the other.

0: It's Ronald Viking News. We have a pending 415 DV, possibly a bad 95 at 601 I Street, but mapping at I and 7, pending 415 DV, 3M Mary.
1: By 8.
2: Thank you so much, Salton, by 19. In route.
0: Hopping and caller said it was an ex-boyfriend refusing to give a Cash App card. His name was Walter Isaac, male Indian, 50, 5'6", medium build, black tank top, black, white, red shorts. She said she would be outside. We did try to call back to confirm the actual 925, but there was no answer.

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0: 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One Bravo 45, copy. What is fire needed for?
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1: Being vivid, 889 comes back clear, suspended as of April 2026 on a 2007 Cadillac out of Sacramento. And 1 Bravo 45 fires en route.

27 boy, 33 boy, and 35 boy, send me a copy. 211 silent from Bridgestone Firestone at 5041 Madison. 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

0: King 5-5, I'll be out with THP on the vehicle for now.
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14 Way, 18 Way, I'm going to switch you to activity issue just occurred. Watt and Myrtle at the McDonald's. RP said, want to go. They saw a black male juvenile 15, blue tank top, red shorts, pushing a black female juvenile 15, white clothes, green backpack, male trying to take the female's backpack, both on foot towards a Walmart.

0: Extension District 4, Units 2104 to copy, Coachovia 952 at 776 Revere Street in 48 Adam. It's an open line with sounds of a female and multiple children, possibly in distress. Sounds like some arguing heard and someone saying it's hot outside. It was mapping within 6 meters of the 925. We have no history with the phone number. It's a 952-776 Revere Street. No units available. Susan Woodruff.
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3: 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It said they're no longer visible on the DOT camera, but they walked into the McDonald's. Well, confirmed.
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1: 6 on 6.
0: Okay, sir.
2: 276, I copy. Thank you.
3: 15 with Sam Linda copy. The manager advised that the subject is gone. She did make a copy of the subject's ID. Sam Linda, since the suspect is gone, is it okay to code 4 cross?
4: I want to confirm

0: 3 Sam 2, all have 2. Good work, Sam 2.
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Central Units of 415 Herd Lane Avenue complaint here. 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

0: 15.
1: Can you please put myself on a call at property, 415?
0: 35, check.

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Yes, there's an assist CHP pending for a 901 that's going to be RCPD handle. It's Grant Line and Douglas. It occurred heading southbound just south of Douglas.

0: 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I'm cleared out.
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0: 5-0-3. I put myself and 5-9 on that 9-1.
1: And 4. One Bravo 48 to start. An additional unit needed. 3-10 photocopia. 242 in progress at 250 Florin Road in 4C Charles. The Walgreens. Two customers are fighting in the parking lot. There's an unknown relationship between them. Both have unknown objects in their hands. It's a male white, late 40s, 5'3", medium build, a black t-shirt and blue jeans, and a female Hispanic with tattoos on her arms, black t-shirt, black shorts. 5042 in progress, 250 Florin Road, additional unit needed.
0: 10-4, copy.
1: Check. And it sounds like this possibly started when the female found a subject in her vehicle, so it's a possible 921. Is there an additional District 4 unit that can clear and assist 1 Bravo 48 before we cross?

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1: District 3, unit CM3 to copy. I have a 97-11. 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North 7th at Riverine Way and 3A. A passerby that observed a female that had been laying near the bike path has a knife in her hands. She said that she was trying to cut the drive coming after her. She wasn't aiming at anybody in particular. She was just waving the knife around.
2: She's not chasing anybody or threatening anybody. We can let that pen for next week.
1: Copy, thank you.
0: Trooper 452, I'm going to start you on a cross for a 211 silent at 2830 Broadway and for a Adam the U-Haul. 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

and one Bravo 48, one Edward 41. It looks like the female owns a white Ford Fusion with a plate of 7 Paul Paul Henry 348. The female ran to her Ford and got something and is possibly armed with some kind of weapon. The complaint cannot make out what it is. The male now spit on the female, and he's trying to get away, and the female is preventing him from leaving.

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7-1, but I'll be okay. 8 boy Adam Lincoln 366 comes back clear. Expired as of August 2025 on a 1996 Toyota with a release of liability out of Sacramento.

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1: 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Keep me logged on.
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0: 13-boy unit to cover, forfeiting family on Myrtle. RP advisor, ex-boyfriend, Hispanic male, adult 28, 6 foot, 190, black hair, black shirt, gray pants, is at the front, at our front door, refusing to leave. They have a 5-year-old son in common. One Bravo 48, one Edward 41. It looks like we're getting a duplicate caller who's an involved party who advised there was a subject inside their vehicle. When the complainant came outside, they confronted the subject, and the subject punched the complainant in the face twice and spit on them. A male white adult in their 40s, 5'6", and built a black shirt, blue jeans, black sneakers, no weapon seen, and the complainant is holding her seatbelt cutter.
1: Go ahead.
2: 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I'll take one more.
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1: Go. 014, Virgil Court in 1C Charles. It's open line with a man yelling in Spanish. Unable to tell why or if 415 are just working, mapping 15 meters, no history and voicemail and callback. It's 952 in 1C Charles, one unit available.
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0: 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It's a silent open line. 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

0: 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SAM 6 to copy 952 in the area of Wayne Court and Southwell Avenue and 6C. It was mapping within 14 meters. It was an 911 hangup, and we had sounds of a subject speaking in the background saying stop a couple of times. No history with the cell phone. We attempted a call back, and there was no answer.
1: SAM 6, copy.
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0: Bravo 7-1. I'm in a cross district UCM 7 to copy for this 952 at Wayne and South Lot. I'm working on a second unit now.
1: Sorry, Sam, so what were the details on it?
0: It was an open line with somebody saying stop a couple of times and then a second person in the background saying, I don't know what the F you're talking about.
1: All right, Sam, so I copy.

0: Extension District 3 units have 1 unit available. Sam 3 to copy. It's the 952 pending at 15th and H Streets. It's an open line with sounds of a conversation about price. It's within 14 meters. We have extensive history of 415s with the cell phone owner being a security guard in the area. No answer on callback.
1: Sam 3, this is additional cover.

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1: Some C3s and 3A. 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
1: 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I can advise for now.
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1: A firm is going to be Victor, Adam, Lincoln, Adam, Robert, Tom, Adam, Circle.
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0: Charlie 25 to start, additional unit needed, 97 in progress, Marysville Boulevard, Dry Creek Road, 2A Adams. Subject went into a light tan vacant building carrying a baby car seat in his hands. Unknown if there was a baby inside. Male unknown race, curly ponytail, dark tank top. He was dropped off by a female. It's a 97 in progress and 2A Adams. Stamped to the copy, additional unit needed.
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0: And a welfare check putting on Kaber.
1: Two to three for the caller's description and Google Maps and cat history. The address is going to be 4635 Dark Creek Road.

15 David 12, orbiting family on Silverthorn. Be advised that her ex, BMA 38, slim blue shirt, black jeans, white shoes, is throwing rocks as she crashes her vehicle. He also lives at the location. Another client this morning. The client is threatening his residence and staff members. She's diagnosed schizophrenic and bipolar. She is separated from the other clients and staff.

0: 624, can you log me off?
1: 624, check. Wants an officer that her daughter's a 14-year-old missing person and that she's here for some reason, but she continued to scream and said, send police, and wouldn't say what exactly was going on. Then security showed up. 952-5A.
0: Sam, have a copy.

0: Three Sam Six, you didn't go out.
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0: Sam Six, check.
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0: Probation, George 5, go ahead.
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0: 22 to the 23, and then welfare check from Robertson, Colorado.
1: Same one to copy, code 12 a ring alarm from a residence. 415 Cran Avenue, 1C Charles, Unit 2. 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The alarm is audible. 952R and 1C Charles, same one to copy, no units available.
2: Same one to copy. Yeah, someone's coming out shortly.
1: And that an employee tried to attack their son, but the daughter is not there. And it looks like this is more than likely going to be related, just different phone numbers.
2: Stand by. Do we have any history with those numbers?
1: We'll check.

0: 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No history with either phone number they called in from.
1: Main parking 21. 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
3: 5 minute frames, both of you start you for running 242 in progress, 1104 R Street. That's at the public marketplace. Business owners calling, advising female outside, hit the store owner. No weapons were seen, no medical needed. Female white, late 20s, early 30s, 5'8", 5'9", medium build, wearing a black sweatshirt with a Penn State logo on it and black pants.

0: Same thing, copy.
1: Sanford check. 6 and Bravo 34, 927 in progress, 11080 O Street, number 100 at the Golden One Credit Union. The caller's an employee at the nearby general store, says that this location is vacant and there's ongoing problems with unhoused subjects getting in through the wood panels. Additionally, it's 4 to 5 subjects inside the building currently.
0: Can you clear me from my last call? Can you log on, please?
1: Check.
2: One Bravo 55, code 4.
3: Park in 21. We're going to have to go ahead at the tow, but I'm going to need a unit here. I have no code. She's pretty all right.
2: I copy. 7176 David, I'm going to free you straight towards parking 21. 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
1: 2017 BMW out of Carmichael.
2: I have a call pending with them. It's available. Sam 6 to copy. This one's at the Foods Co. The 242 in progress. Four subjects that assaulted at least our one caller. The victim is advising it was four subjects that were selling free phones. One of them, I guess, assaulted our caller. The caller is advising the suspect to smell box 30, 510, wearing a red cowboy hat.
3: Sam 6, I copy it. Third block away, that can for the units, or district units.
2: Copy, thank you.

Bravo 63 and 61, the son is calling in now advising mom hit him and is saying he stole her car. It's a black 18 Tesla Model 3, plate 8 Sam Yellow Tom 3884.

If I do for info, it looks like the mom of the possible 207 juvenile said that a Chick-fil-A employee tried to 242 her son as he was trying to save his sister from being 207.

0: 42 dated, 45 dated. Came up half that bad.
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1: I copy.
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2: 34, Dale. District 4, units 415, pending on Walnut.
0: Bravo 73 and Bravo 71 to check the area of 3160 G George Street. I had a 952 that came through Northern 911, so we don't have the ability of mapping the caller. They gave this address. It does not look like it's a good address. When we attempted to speak with the caller, they were not on the line, and we tried several callbacks and have not been able to get through to anybody.

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3: 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I'm at the canal bike trail. I'm not with e-motorcycle with one. Black and car, I'm okay.

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2: What part of the call do you have over there?
1: I'm talking to a witness that I guess saw the interaction between the female half and the male who was trying to, I guess, walk her outside. I can give you a call, though.
2: Roll,
0: copy. Edward 4-1, your 978 returns back valid, last of steward.
3: 2 Bravo 5-2. Just FYI, all parties from this incident have left Chick-fil-A. The manager is advising as well, too, that no crime was committed. That's where we're at over here.
4: Maybe 43 David 2.
5: Did they false alarm? Code 4, anyone else coming? No 211.
4: Copy. And initial units responded to 211 on El Camino. Can code 4.

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0: Florida 95 to play 5, David out of 42-42 comes back clear. Current to a 2003 Mazda. Correction, it's suspended as of 9-20-25. 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

0: 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What were the numbers on North Avenue?
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1: Copy. It is the number on the apartment, but you can show me at 999 North Ave.

21 David, 22 David, straight for 13700, report at MSJ. Forty-three David two, start you with the unit scatter for 602 on Marconi Avenue.

0: Rancho units 927 possible for Bear Hollow. Heard about 10 ago, three males in hoodies and a white Mercedes four-door with tinted windows broke into a silver Toyota possible 4Runner. Took what looked like a ice chest and took off Matherfield westbound towards Highway 50. Right on the Mercedes is Edward David 46 Sam 47.
1: Five or ten, probably.
0: Ten, four.

0: And 5357, I'll say for the 927 Bear Hollow.
1: Charles 26 and 2 Charles 24 to starting proximity 207 in progress 1812 Silica Avenue 2C Charles. Mom called a friend and told the friend that her daughter is being held at gunpoint and they would kill her if she does not get in touch and take it to the daughter's house on the side. We're still getting further 207 in progress 2C Charles, same to the copy. Okay, to check. It's a subject that's on scene that used someone's social security card, correction, social security number, to make a purchase with a credit card over $4,000. They are currently on scene at the back of the store with a U-Haul. And our caller, the ID provided is fake. Subject male, black 20s, white shirt, gray sweatpants. He is in the back of the store at the pickup area. 476, people 5A.
2: Yeah, 5A, got me.
1: 5 checks.
0: Has an address out of Rio Linda?
2: Five Mary, copy, thank you. CSO 53 from 5 Mary 6.
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1: Sam 2, do we have the daughter's contact information?
2: As soon as we get it, we'll ask for it. Sounds like the mom sent it to the 95 with $1,000 in cash in a black Malibu.
1: Okay, Colleen, do we have any idea on that date for the daughter?
2: 4 to 25.
1: Home Bravo 27, looks like there's an entity for the daughter in RMS with some phone numbers.
2: Okay.

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0: Copy that, thank you.

0: 3 Stanford, a copy 952-119, Anadra Court, Unit 4. It's a silent open line mapping at 5 meters. Nothing heard. Voicemail on callback. No issue with the phone. 952-58. Them to bring the money to the daughter is 925 and says that they have her at her home.
1: Okay, copy 3 Stanford.

0: and Yuna's on the 207, and Sam too. We did attach the victim / daughter's phone number on the call.
1: .23 David 1, sir, recover 925 on Madison.

0: 26. I'm on the phone with the daughter right now. She's saying she's okay. She's at work. We can just do a 91 on her.
1: Delta 6, Shark.
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units on the 207. We called back the comp to advise that units will still do a 981, but that you spoke to her and she checks okay. Tried to call the mom 2 times, no answer. We left a voicemail. She's probably still on her way to you.

0: 15 David 12 and 6 O'Toole and Antelope.
1: Charles 24 to start 952-3525 Norwood Avenue 2B Boy. The brief open line was voided and then the code meter. No history with cell phone.
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0: and you can update us to Rosalind in Marysville.
1: Charles Wager. Charles Sueza, plate 5, Tom, Charles King, 7-way, comes back clear, expired as of 4-2026 to a 2003 Mercedes out of Sacramento.

0: And 51 David Unit Cover, have you checked the area 952 2901 Sunrise? 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
1: One Charles 17, 971.
2: Charles 17, go ahead.
1: I'll be in the same parking lot as Smart and Final on 9 Henry George Sam 557. And do we have another available? We've got a car full of people. They're irritated.
2: Affirm. Charles 16 is en route to you for a previous call at the same 95. Charles 16, I'll put you on those 971.
0: For RP, her 14-year-old son is out of control, throwing pencils and food at RP.

0: Charles 17, the plate 9, Henry George Sam 557 comes back clear, current 2021 Honda, out of Sacramento. Engine for me, you're stable.
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0: Old Placerville Road at Happy on 6 Boy John Mary 043. It's going to be a black Hyundai video. One on at all place.
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5-8 Davis, 30 to cover 5-1 Davis. Kim Rancher units, 952 pending 12208 blue indigo, mapping within 8 meters silent open line. From a 911 only phone.

0: 10-4-5. I'm okay, 1-2 change.
1: 10-4. Attention District 5 units, information from CHP on a possible 502 last seen in the area of I-5 southbound and Consumnes River Boulevard. The white Ford F-250 van with no windows, plate of 47335-PAUL-3. The vehicle is aimed driving at a slow rate of speed. It exited a freeway at this 925 and there was an unknown direction of travel from there. It's information only at this time, SAC PD South clear. 1557 hours.

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1: Hey, go ahead.
0: Three front, Jay King with two. Flight 19 with me.

0: Charles 17. Can you keep me on this 971? The previous 971 I got dispatched to, can you see if the comp will come out? We're out here, but just keep me on this, my call for comments. Thank you.
1: Affirm, we'll do a callback.

0: 51 David 58 David, starting for the 368 just occurred on Primus. RP seating Tinigo, her son, a white male, 45, is 922, slapped her in the face and head. She's going to stand by for officers in the neighbor's garage. Son is still in the residence. She's at 4236 and he's at 4238.
1: Five for Sam, copy.
0: 10-4.
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0: Go ahead.
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0: 41 Charles 46 Discard 3104 to copy and 952 at 5036 Franklin Boulevard in 4B Boy. The 911 open line mapping within 19 meters. Sounds of outside. No history with the phone number. It's a 911 only, so we're unable to call back to 952-5036 Franklin Boulevard.
1: Yeah, but we can go for it.
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2: Charles, the plate 8, Henry 98311 comes back clear. Fired as of 3-2026 to a 2007 Chevrolet out of such a fight. So the release of liability out of Sacramento.
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1: Copy.

Attention all units, information on a 921 that occurred 15 ago from 1784 Tribute Road to see Charles. A caller caught a subject breaking into the caller's work truck. He's male, white, 50s to 60s, 5'7", thin build, missing front teeth, dark hat and neon orange vest, dark shirt and dark pants. No weapons. Subject left in a DBL Ford van, plate of 24193 Edward 1. Left northbound Tribute Road, unknown direction from there. It's a 921 that occurred in 2C Charles, information only. Taxi clear, 1410.

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0: Charles 6-1, can I attach a bin, please?
1: Charles 6-1, go ahead.
0: 3, Nora, 1, Adam, boy, 6, Adam, Paul, 4, Charles, Lincoln, 717 or 27.

0: Charles 6-1 comes back with a plate of 7 Adam Clean Frank 313. Return is clear. It's expired February of this year. It's a 12 Nissan. It's got a release of liability out of San Francisco.
1: Charles 6-1, can you have an auto check for a phone number, please?

Charles 43, car 7. For a tech tag, Edward David 55136. We'll be at Front Street and Broadway.

0: 519, what's dispatch?
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0: I'll take one Rupa, Adam Nora.
1: 519, check. One Charles 43, your temporary plate, Edward David, 55 Paul 36 comes back. 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

0: 14 David 26 to David 1, the 6 for Twin Elkhorn.
1: Charles 5 2, once being transported to the Methodist, and I'll be riding with him.
0: Check.
2: Flutter 9 5, the plate 9, Sam Paul Zebra 393 comes back clear current 2024 Acura out of Rio Linda.

0: Charles 71.
1: Go ahead.
0: Can you do me a huge favor and make up a 927 time element at the Elements apartment 1413 in Chicago to me, please?
1: Uh-huh. Copy. Charles 59 to start, 375 to copy, a 211 time element at 7205 Freeport Boulevard and 58 Adam, the smart and final. A subject 242 to security after trying to 484 items and also tried to run over the security and is currently leaving in a white BMW with the plate of 7 Paul Charles Boy 872. He's currently heading northbound on Freeport right now. Driver's going to be a male white 50, yellow shirt and blue shorts with 211 time element 7205 Freeport Boulevard.
2: Hey, Bobby, copy. Do we have a...
1: We'll check.
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0: Well, sir.
1: Sir, go ahead.
0: Do you have a RO address by chance?
1: Star, it looks like the RO address on the hit is 7708 South Oakway.
0: Cover that, thank you.

0: Charles 7-3, get in dash plate.
1: Charles 7-3, go ahead.
0: 5 Frank Zebra David 792 should be a Mercedes.
1: Charles 7-3, affirm 5 Frank Zebra David 792 returns clear and current on a 2000 more Mercedes out of Sacramento.
0: Thank you.
2: Victor 66, we'll have a car stop.
1: Victor 66, go ahead.
2: 3625 33rd Street. It's going to be an Infiniti 7 Zebra Victor 014. We don't need a read back.

0: continue to move as well. 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We're on Roseville Road, north of Antelope, on the east side.
1: Yep. Wisconsin on 8-Boy Robert 075.
2: Check.
0: Heart attack, you just said that. Actually, code 3 fire, you just kind of fainted.
1: Okay.
2: Draw 16, check. Charles 16, your plate 8, Boy Robert Robert 075. Clear, expired as of February 2024 on an 04 Mercedes. Out of Carmichael. Engine is suspended as of April 2025.

5. Clear, expired as of February 2024 on an 04 Mercedes. Out of Carmichael. Suspended as of April 2025.

0: Yes, I just thought.
1: Vicky, go ahead.
0: 9th and Jay John with 1. Mike 19 is with me.
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0: Charles 36 and 1 Charles 33 to start. Attention Metro units to copy of 415 weapons at the Golden 1 Center, 500 David J. Stern Walk. As an unhoused person threatening security with a monkey wrench, they're in front of Tom's Watch Bar, currently westbound towards J Street. Subject is middle white 50s, 5'11", medium build, wearing a black bandana on his head, black backpack with white t-shirt and beige pants. So 415 weapons in 3M.
1: Sam 3, copy. I missed a lot of that. The subject is no longer on scene.
0: He's currently walking westbound towards J Street, but still on the property.
2: Control Star, we could be en route for your monkey wrench call.
0: Star Chat, can I copy your message? I have you on the call as well.
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1: Charles 54, go ahead.
0: This is going to be an attempted Estes 211, and the 245 portion is not going to be founded.
1: Charles 54, check.
2: Same 415 weapons. The subject is now in front of Pacific Workplaces at 420 J Street, heading towards the Exchange Hotel.

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3: 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We have a direct misdemeanor for 68 plus still in $5.
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0: One room for myself, Adam Nora, and can you show myself in 19 and round to 13?
1: And one RIPA for yourself, none for Bike 19?
0: Abram.
2: Bike 19 RIPA, northwest corner of the Exchange Hotel along J Street.

0: to Charles 69. I need to start you on the 927 in progress. It's been pending in 6A, 37th Street, and 6th Avenue. Sorry, a subject who appeared to be casing asked a person if they needed a gigolo. Subject's male, black 20s, 30s, 6'2", thin bills, wearing a black baseball cap, short sleeve white shirt with blue squares, also wearing pants. There's no weapon seen.
1: Charles 69, we're route to the gigolo call.
0: What call were you en route to?
1: No, I think you misheard me. I said we're en route to your gigolo call.
0: Copy that, sir.

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0: 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Can you call me up late, please?
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0: 4017 12th Ave, 9 Paul Mary Zebra, 801, it's a Kia.
1: Check. Victor 669, Perry Mills. The one returns clear and current on a 2013 Kia out of Sacramento.
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0: District 3, code 12 on a 972 and 3A, Sam 3 to copy. Sent her to 700 North Fifth Street, which is a SAC Sheriff work release. The complainant's mom has been missing. She was released from jail recently and has been staying at this 925. At risk due to medical issues. We spoke with the staff when the complainant called yesterday about this, and she's known to come and go during the day, but was there yesterday. The missing person is a Destiny Co., female white, 50, 5'3", medium build, the Penny 972 and 3A.
1: Sam, take copy.
2: Hispanic 50, Johnny Sanchez, male Hispanic 53, no weapons, 75925, and it said she saw her son knock down the sister to the ground, no medical, 242 in progress, 1515 Kathleen Avenue. Sanchez.
0: B at 8391 Folsom Boulevard at the Raley's, Sam 7 to copy. A customer attacked the store manager and is now refusing to leave. There's no weapons. Subject is male white 40s, 5'9", thin, wearing all black clothing with a backpack. So 242 in progress and 7 V-Boy.
1: I'm 7 to copy.
3: Victor 2-1, have a shot.
2: Victor 2-1, go ahead.
3: Del Paso and Dixie Ann. Haven't Frank William Lincoln 136. No reset.
2: Please.
4: Control 6-1. Update on the mystery smell.
0: Control 6-1. What was your update again?
4: Yeah, just on our call. The smell was from rotten eggs and some food that was left inside the car.
0: Check.
5: Ottawa on Malibu Palm Court.
0: Ephraim.
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0: Information units on a follow from CHP for a hit-and-run vehicle. Blessing southbound Matherfield from 55 ago to gray Acura two-door. Heavy front-end damage. No license plate info.
1: Apartment 161, complainant's boyfriend's mom is 242-ing complainant and complainant's boyfriend. No injuries. She's also throwing knives and bats at them. 245 in progress, 501 River Gateway, apartment 161, Samport a copy.
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3: Five, six, then wearing a gray shirt with dark faded black jeans.
4: Copy. Another 242 in progress, 3153 Western Avenue, to the plaintiff not on scene. Their mother was 242'd by an unhoused female behind her house. The house woman is camping there. It's a female black adult. Is Hmong speaking? 3153 Western Avenue.
5: Sam 2, copy.
4: Sam 2, check.

the news on the 245 will start complaining, giving somewhat strange answers to questions, saying that people have probably been cut. The mother is Natisha Ware, female black 50s or 60s, 5'5", heavy build. A little slow getting information from complainant.

0: Charles 33, I've started you on the 972 at-risk missing person that's been pending in 3A. That would be a phone report.
1: You can tell the 245. The female's going to be female, black, 50 to 60, 5'5", heavy build. There are three adults and a baby present. And Tisha's wearing a jean outfit. Knives and bats are out of her hands now. And the TV at other gun scenes.
2: Six zero, David two, 6 8 David one, the Welch, Lynn Woodley.

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0: Can we share a third on our call? It sounds like the subject on our call has a felony warrant.
1: Hi, copy. Charles 44 off the drone to 415 family, 2610 3rd Street.
2: Open line from a cell phone that called on 911. Mapping within 8 meters. There's no history with the phone, and we got a full voicemail and callback. So, pending 952 and 6E, Charles.
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4: Flight 13, dispo.
2: Flight 13, go ahead.
4: I'll take one RIPA, none for anybody else. No 245, just a 415 weapons. And we'll clear Adam North.
2: Check.
1: Finville, black shirt, black pants. Planet believes she's still behind the house on the levee.
5: At Fulton, white male adult, black shirt, black shorts, is 242, and a white female adult, white shirt, black shorts.

0: District 6, code 12 on a 91 raising priority at 6B Boy at 5200 Broadway, which is the Broadway Senior Center. The complaint is with APS and standing by, which is why the call has been upgraded. They received reports of neglect and also that the subject is unable to care for themselves. They need PDSS to do a 981. Be a 981 raising priority with APS standing by in 6B. No units.
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0: Check.
1: 6-5, we're clearing shortly and we'll be in route to 91.
0: Check. And 2 Charles 36 to start, car 480, Sam 3 to copy of 116 North 16th Street. The vehicle versus pedestrian, the vehicle's pedestrian's, correction, the pedestrian's foot was run over, but they're refusing medical aid. Suspect vehicle is a black or gray Nissan Sentra with the headlights falling off of it, unknown plate. So 480 and 3A.
2: Sam, for your copy.
0: Check, and our complainant's going to stand by inside the Pipeworks gym for the police. Our witness is standing by at 16th and N, where the 480 occurred.

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0: Sri 519 is with me.
1: Check. And what type of call were you on again?
0: Park check.
1: Check.
2: Good, sir. Believe we have the vehicle involved in this occupied by two. Set up the turn northbound on full from Whitcomb.
3: Copy.

0: or the older Mercedes sedan, black with a sunroof and silver rims, and the plate is covered, and it's still holding eastbound Whitcomb for northbound turn on the pole.
1: 10-4.
0: Star away, northbound, full. Number one lane.

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0: 14 with a VIN.
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2: Right, 1, George, Nora, Edward, Charles, 13, Victor, 75, Robert, 257015.
1: Copy.
3: Caller recently got a RO against his son's dad. He's a Nate Treme. It was served 20 minutes ago. Now there's a group of family members at the house causing a 415. Unknown total number.
4: 2 and 3B, Sam 3 to copy. It was mapping near 517 20th Street. We had an abandoned call from a cell phone mapping within 8 meters. History of 981s, 415 DVs, and advised. On callback, the complainant advised it was accidental, but it sounded like she was whispering. The pending 952 and 3B.
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0: Don't go for
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7: Sam 2, yeah, I copy. You can shoot me a route.

0: units on the 415 weapons. Gwen's husband is also 906. His name is Melvin, male black adult.
1: Occupied by the female. She walked into the store over there. And then nobody else here.